Justin Bieber, what do you mean? It's Magic Radio, and we mean business, especially when we're talking about the best variety from the 80s to now. It's Miri Green here playing you just that. Tracy Chapman's lined up. We got the Backstreet Boys and Go West, and that's just in the next 15 to 20 minutes, I know. Before that, though, I need to give you a little note on what's happening on Saturday morning on Magic Radio. Davina McCall is popping in for a chat with Gabby Roslin. Yeah, they'll be here having a little chat, having a gossip from 10 o'clock this morning. It's a perfect for you to wake up to after your lion. If you're up right now, I'm guessing you're going to need a lion. I'm Miri Green, and this is Celine Dion with That's the Way It Is on Magic Radio.

Backstreet Boys on Magic Radio. That song sounds so good in the middle of the night. Hello to you. It's Miri Green here on Magic Radio. And we have the best variety from the 80s to now to whet your appetite for the weekend ahead. Bank holiday weekend as well. Maybe you're on your last shift right now, looking forward to a few days off. Maybe you're busy at home doing something else. You could be baking cakes. That's what one of my friends does. She bakes loads of cakes, but she can only bake in the middle of the night for some weird reason. Speaking of which, I cannot wait for the new series of Bake Off with Nigella Lawson. It's going to be amazing, isn't it? Coming out next month, which isn't that far away. Alex Warren's on the way right now. I've got Go West. It's We Close Our Eyes on Magic Radio.

0: Lenny Kravitz bringing the sunshine to the middle of the night. It ain't over till it's over. It's Magic Radio. Hello to you. Miri Green here. And in honour of the late, really, really great Dolly Parton, of course, the desperately sad news of her passing last week just touched everybody's hearts. I'm so, so gutted to hear that she passed away. Do you know, she is actually the artist that I blame my Spotify Wrapped for, because it came out that my average age was about 71 on Spotify. You know, at the end of the year, they tally up all of your stats on streaming apps. Yeah, it came out really old, and that's because I'd just been listening to Dolly Parton all year. Anyway, Islands in the Stream, in her honour, is coming up next here on Mellow Magic.
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0: Inner Smile is Texas, and this is Magic Radio. Miri Green here. And I've got another hour of the best variety from the 80s to now. I've got Sam Smith, George Michael, and Starship all coming up, and that is just if you give me your next 20 minutes. Magic
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wherever you will go. It's The Calling and this is Magic Radio. It's the early hours of Saturday morning on a bank holiday weekend and I really hope you're doing well. So good to have your company. Thanks for letting me join you, especially this weekend. I know there's a lot of nerves at this time of year, a new school year starting. Perhaps there's someone in your family who's starting a new year at school or college. Maybe you're going into big school. Maybe they're going to school from scratch at a very young age. On Magic Radio next week, it is back to school week. We'll be here to soundtrack the morning routines, get you back into the groove of the school term, get your classroom confessions. We're going to be following Kat from home time as her eldest boy heads to school for the first time. Oh, he's gorgeous as well. I remember when he was born. That's so scary. Anyway, if you think that your kid's school deserves a day out, head to magic.co.uk. Tell us why, and they could be winning on The Breakfast Show next week. That is reason alone to be listening to Magic Radio for Back to School Week next week. Here are the Pointer Sisters. It's I'm So Excited.

Elton John, and I'm still standing. Playing that for anybody who's been working all night long. It's Miri here. I love playing you George Ezra before that with Budapest. Maybe you've got a holiday lined up and you're just waiting to get there. Maybe the countdown is in the single digits for a number of days. Coming up, we've got some great music to keep you going through the night. How about Man I Need from Olivia Dean? Oh, she is just crushing it, isn't she? Her career has just taken off. Right now, it's Big Mountain and Baby, I Love Your Way on Magic Radio.

0: online on DAB, on the Rayo app and on your smart speaker. 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It's so good to have your company, especially at this time of night. I feel like we're in a special club where everyone else is asleep and you get to enjoy these songs when they sound their best. I'm Miri Green. I'm here every weekend from midnight till 3 in the morning. And I've got Crowded House next. Weather with you is on the way.
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0: another love, Tom Odell on Magic Radio. More great music on the way next, but that is it from me, Miri Green. I'll be back at midnight, so don't worry. Have a great Saturday. Natalie Imbruglia is on the way next.
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8: It was just another day. A familiar drive through familiar country. 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He'd let his speed creep a little too high as he approached a bend. 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The scary thing is, he didn't even realize. 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
11: The top stories this hour. A rapid response team from the UK is expected to arrive in Nepal's capital, Kathmandu, later following this week's devastating flash floods. Hundreds of people have died and around 2,500 others are missing across Nepal and neighbouring Tibet. 33 of those unaccounted for are British nationals, including several who travelled to the region for pilgrimages. Sachin Bagla knows them and is hoping for good news.
12: I'm praying constantly, praying intensely to God that please keep them safe wherever they are. Just look after them.
11: A 41-year-old man from Eastbourne has died after a large sign fell at a Christian festival in West Sussex yesterday. At least six others were injured at the Big Church Festival near Stenning. Seven more people have been arrested as part of an investigation into organised crime in and around Middlesbrough. A series of incidents are being investigated since last weekend's fatal crash on the A66, in which two police officers and five young men died. Detectives say they're not linking the collision to a fatal house fire a short distance away. Anna Turley is the Labour MP for Redcar.
13: The challenges that we face going forward are well known. We have a high crime rate, we have drugs issues in this area, and we need that help and support to fix these problems. But we need to make sure that we have the enforcement help and support that we need. We also get that investment in the social fabric in our community that has been eroded over so many years.
11: Flood alerts are in place across parts of England, including the West Midlands, Leicestershire, Nottinghamshire and South Yorkshire. More heavy rain is expected to hit drought-hit land across the bank holiday weekend. Erling Haaland and Rayan Cherki each scored twice in Manchester City's 4-1 victory at Crystal Palace yesterday. And the Governor of Tennessee has proposed renaming Nashville International Airport in honour of Dolly Parton. Bill Lee says it will be a fitting tribute to who he's described as the state's favourite daughter. Dolly died on Tuesday at the age of 80. The plan will be discussed next month.
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11: Heavy showers and thunderstorms in England, Wales and Northern Ireland. Central and Northern Scotland will stay mostly dry with some brightness. That's the latest. I'm Alex Hulse.
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14: The top stories this hour. Disaster response teams from the UK will arrive in Nepal later to help with recovery efforts following devastating flash floods. More than 600 people have died on the country's border with Tibet, while thousands are still missing. 33 British nationals remain unaccounted for, including Prajwal Haldia's parents who live in South London.
15: They mean the world. I don't think you see that enough when you're in front of your parents necessarily, but just that they mean everything to me, and I hope to see them soon.
14: A man's died and at least 6 people have been injured at a Christian festival in West Sussex. Police say they were called to reports of a large sign falling at the big church festival near Stenning yesterday. A total of 24 people have now been arrested in an operation tackling alleged organised crime in and around Middlesbrough. It comes after a series of incidents following last weekend's crash on the A66, in which 2 police officers and 5 young men were killed. Alec Brown is the leader of Red Car in Cleveland Council. He says young men must be given hope and opportunity.
16: Once the spotlight's gone away, once people are feeling safe in their own homes again, what do we need to do to recapture the hearts and minds of our young people on our estates to make them not criminalise themselves before their lives even started?
14: An investigation's underway into what caused a major fire at an industrial estate near Wembley Stadium in London. 25 fire engines and 125 firefighters were sent to the scene yesterday morning. Thick black smoke filled the London skyline, with tube and rail lines disrupted. There are still issues this morning on the Jubilee and Metropolitan lines. Donald Trump says the US has agreed with Venezuela to take control of a fifth of the country's oil reserves. His administration claims the deal will bring in billions of dollars of private investment and lead to lower gas prices in America. And Manchester City made it 2 Premier League wins from 2 with a 4-1 victory against Crystal Palace last night. Erling Haaland and Rayan Cherki both scored twice.
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14: Heavy showers and thunderstorms in England, Wales and Northern Ireland. Central and Northern Scotland will stay mostly dry with some brightness. That's the latest. I'm Alex Hulse.
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1: Radio. Well, good morning to you. Welcome to your bank holiday weekend. I'm Rich Clark, live with you from London's Saturday breakfast. Good to go. Let's start with this from Cher. Here's Believe. Good morning.

Chick Radio, playing the best variety from the 80s to now. Shakira. Whenever, wherever. Good morning, it's 7:10. It's Saturday morning. I'm Rich Clark with you live for this morning. How are you today? Welcome to the bank holiday. Lovely weather to go with it. Can I tell you about a man called Andy Park? All right, I'm starting with this. I don't want to start your day angrily, but I'd be interested to know your reaction. All right, Andy Park is in the news because he celebrated Christmas every single day since July 1993. And he celebrates with crackers, mince pies and Christmas dinner. He's known as Mr. Christmas, but he said the heat wave has made it unbearable. It's been so hot, says Andy. It's been crazy, but every day is Christmas Day to me and I've got to do what I do, no matter what. Have you though, Andy? Have you? He wakes up every morning excited because he has a couple of presents to open up. Who's bringing him the present? Who's doing it? Oh, socks again. And what does he do on actual Christmas Day?

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0: Oh, Magic Radio, where we have two promises. We won't play the same song twice during the no-repeat workday, which is switched on, by the way, on Bank Holiday Monday. And we'll play you, of course, the best variety from the 80s to now. Toni Braxton, Unbreak My Heart from the 90s. And I've got Alexander O'Neill from the 80s coming up. Okay, more life-changing cash to be won on Make Me a Winner after Russell won big time.
1: I can't believe it. 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
0: Well, you would be, wouldn't you? 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
1: Fun and We Are Young on Magic Radio, where we play the best variety from the 80s to now. Good morning, I'm Rich Clark. I hope you're well this morning. WhatsApp's open for you, by the way. You know I love to hear from you on Saturday breakfast, so what are your plans? It's a bank holiday weekend, yippee. So tell me what's going on, where are you going, who you're doing it with. 03444 777 888 is my WhatsApp number. Lots going on this weekend. Are you ready for the list? It's the Long Road Festival in Leicestershire, big country festival going on. End of the Edinburgh Fringe. It's the Reading and Leeds festivals, of course. Oh my goodness, you'll see pictures of the mud this morning. It's the 60th birthday of Notting Hill Carnival this weekend. The Forwards Festival is in Bristol. That one's being powered by clean energy, lots of batteries. Victorious Festival in Southsea this weekend. I'm going to see Bastille later, looking forward to that. And it's the Big Feastival this weekend as well. Bring it on. We're ready for it. We'll take our brawlers. It'll be okay. Alexander O'Neill, Criticize. Magic Radio.

0: I knew you would love that. Celine Dion, Because You Love Me. Oh, Magic Radio, so good. We're playing the best variety from the 80s to now, and my WhatsApp is open. Come on, we're braving the weather today. What's going on? What's happening? Let me know. 03-444-777-888. Doug the Pug and Clemmy are listening before a long walk to meet friends for an afternoon in the pub. Where has the sun gone? Put your cagoule on, Clemmy. You will be fine. Now, next week on Magic Radio, we are celebrating Back to School Week. We are with you as your routines get back to normal. The no-repeat workday, where we don't play the same song twice between 9 and 5. We've got our eye on Kat from Home Time and a box of tissues to hand because her eldest boy heads to school for the first time. Oh, my goodness. We also want to organise a school trip for your kids' school. Our very own Harry Judd is going to be starring in High School Musical in London, and we've got a classroom's worth of tickets. This is great. Do this now. Magic.co.uk. Go there. You can find out how to win. Harry is on with Harriet on Magic Radio Breakfast after the bank holiday, and be with Magic Radio to get back into your routine next week. Stay with me. I have got one of the best iconic tunes from the 80s from Tiffany next.
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Harry David, fill me in. He's performing at New World Festival in Chelmsford this weekend. Good morning, it's Magic Radio, where we play the best variety from the 80s to now. Oh, Molly's been on the WhatsApp. Morning, Molly. On the way to Blackburn for the Prima Dance Championship Grand Final. Rich, can you shout out team, hang on, Cathod. Carmel Amelia School of Dance, that's you, isn't it? Thank you. Good luck with that, Molly. Hope it goes well. Keep your WhatsApps coming in. Tell me what's going on this weekend. I know the weather is changing, but summer is coming to an end. We start to get all the statistics about the summer. They come in now. And this week we learned £171 million worth of food we lose to seagulls every year. It's a lot. About two-thirds of us have surrendered a meal to seagulls. Surrender, not sure about that. Seagulls don't care about the rain, do they? They're still going to have your chips. And what you do when you have chips is you have a chip and then you put the lid back down on the box quickly, don't you? Then you guard it. Spot this. You're not having a chip. You're not a lid up, lid down.

0: Magic Radio with Taylor Swift, an anti-hero. I tell you what, coming up in the next 20 minutes, if you give me that time, I've got three songs that are very appropriate for the bank holiday weather. All right, from the 80s, I'm going to play you Madonna, and it's the perfect song to coax the sun out. From the 90s, the sing-along number one from Bryan Adams for your road trip I will play for you. And from the noughties, that Adele tune. And yes, we do want to set fire to the rain. It's coming up.
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7: The top stories this hour. The Foreign Secretary's promised the government will do everything it can to help the 33 British nationals missing after flash floods hit Nepal. UK disaster response teams will arrive there later. More than 600 people are now known to have died and around 2,500 others are still missing across Nepal and neighbouring Tibet. The parents of 22-year-old Prajwal Haldia from South London are among those unaccounted for. He's told us it's a desperate situation.
8: I think it's just the helplessness at the moment is difficult because sitting here we don't have much, we can't do much to be honest. So I think it's just, yeah, hopefully we hear soon and yeah, staying positive.
7: A 41-year-old man has died after a large sign came down at a Christian event in West Sussex. Six others were injured at the Big Church Festival near Stenning yesterday afternoon. Seven more arrests have been made following an operation targeting alleged organised crime in northeast England. Several incidents in recent days are under investigation following last weekend's head-on collision on the A66 near Middlesbrough, which killed two police officers and five young men. They include a fatal house fire which isn't being linked to the crash. Here's Cleveland's Assistant Chief Constable Dave Sutherland.
16: Since these two horrific events, the reality of policing in Cleveland and the levels of violence suffered in our communities has come under the spotlight. But I want to reassure the public that we will remain unwavering in our efforts to tackle criminals and protect our communities.
7: There are warnings of major disruption to rail services between the East Midlands, London and parts of the northwest of England over the bank holiday. Members of the RMT who work for East Midlands Railway are walking out again over safety concerns with some of the company's new trains. Passengers are being urged to check before travelling. And the Governor of Tennessee wants to rename Nashville International Airport in honour of Dolly Parton. Bill Lee has described her as the state's favourite daughter. The country legend who lived in the city for most of her life died on Tuesday the age of 80.
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7: Heavy showers and thunderstorms in England, Wales and Northern Ireland. Central and Northern Scotland will stay mostly dry with some brightness. That's the latest. I'm Alex Hulse.
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Good morning, it's Magic Radio, where we play the best variety from the 80s to now. I'm Rich Clark with you live this morning. I said before the news that Adele's song was perfect for the bank holiday weekend. Set Fire to the Rain. I realise now that's slightly problematic, so don't do that. Right, on the message this morning, and I'd love to hear from you this morning. Can we please have a shout out to Richie, who's travelling to Blackpool today to celebrate his 50th birthday? You going on the big one, Richie? I hope so. Hey, Rich, we're on our way home from Spain over the weekend. And would love a shout out. Hello to you. Good to hear from you this morning. I think that's Safira who's messaging me. Okay, WhatsApp me. What are the plans this weekend? It feels like this is the returning this weekend. This is the preparing bank holiday weekend. Maybe you're going to one of the events. Maybe you're doing one of those things. You're driving home or you're getting ready for getting back to the routine next week. So 03444 777 888 is my number. Getting the kids' new uniform. Getting organised. So many big shops happening this weekend as we all get back to the routine. Good morning. It's Magic Radio.

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0: 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Okay, tonight from 6 o'clock, you know, Mel's on her holidays, Mel Gedroych at the moment, so make sure you are with Joanna Page back from 6 o'clock with her Barry Island bangers and a few tales along the way as well. 6 o'clock tonight here on Magic Radio. Okay, we've got more life-changing cash to be won on Make Me a Winner after Russell won big time.
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Magic Radio. Good morning. Playing the best variety from the 80s to now with Seal. We're never going to survive unless we get a little crazy. We've got Seal set. 8:39, good morning. Hello to... Also played your Bon Jovi as well. They were at Murrayfield, weren't they, last night, if you were there. Amazing. Jenny and Kevin are starting the road trip home from a week in Loo. Oh, you've timed it right with the weather, haven't you? Heading home now. Hello, good to have you with us this morning. This weekend, the Long Road Festival is in Leicestershire. This is a big country music festival. It's Reading and Leeds festivals, of course. Oh, you'll see the pictures of the mud this morning. 60th birthday of the Notting Hill Carnival. It's the big festival this weekend. And Victorious Festival is in Southsea this weekend. I'm going later on to see Bastille. And I've been texting my friend this morning about our rain protection. What's our decision? Big boots, cagoule, and don't even bother doing your hair. You're

0: Tracy Chapman on Magic Radio, where we play the best variety from the 80s to now. Gabby Rosden here at 10 o'clock this morning. Davina McCall, Davina and Gabby. It's going to be great from 10 o'clock this morning. And Magic at the Musicals is happening next month at the Royal Albert Hall. You know it's completely sold out. You also know it's going to be brilliant. So the only way to be there is to win your ticket. Tom and Kat are going to get you sorted out on home time next week on Magic Radio. So make sure you're listening to win. Let's go for Whitney Houston, Higher Love and Alana Miles and Black Velvet. Ready to go next on Saturday Breakfast. 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
1: 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Think about

Whitney Houston and Higher Love on Magic Radio on Saturday Breakfast. Hello, good morning. I'm Rich Clark, live with you from London this morning. Hello to Scott and Darren. Oh, you're going to Victoria's Festival, are you, as well? They've said they're ponchoed up, ready to go today. Yeah, I'm going on, going over later. Looking forward to it. Tell you what you'll see today. Pictures today of the 40th anniversary edition of Casualty. Oh, they're blowing up Casualty again. It's going to be a high-stakes major incident. It's going to be a two-part story, as the team face, and I'm quoting, their darkest hour. It's next Saturday, September the 5th. I had to Google when September the 5th was, because I thought it was ages away. But no, it is next Saturday at 8 o'clock. How many times now have they destroyed Casualty? How many times? Poor Charlie. I know he's not in it anymore, but poor Charlie. It's next Saturday on the telly.

0: Not long till their tour starts. I don't actually like saying it's not long till their tour starts because it starts in October and that feels ages away, but it's not. Westlife, of course, on Magic Radio, where we play the best variety from the 80s to now. Give me 20 minutes. I'll play you Kate Bush from the 80s. I've got 90s George Michael. I'm going to play you Fast Love. And from the noughties, DJ Sammy. Heaven after the headlines next. Magic Radio.
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1: 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We met the following year.
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15: My beans have been to Mexico. 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My beans were with me in Italy, then came with me to Greece. I slurped their sauce on Spanish shores. I nibbled them in Nice. My Heinz beans have seen the world. 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
6: The top stories this hour. The UK's rapid deployment team will arrive in Nepal later to support British nationals and their families affected by Wednesday's devastating flash floods. Thousands are missing, including 33 from the UK. Among them, the parents of 22-year-old Prajwal Haldia from London.
21: News from anywhere, any information. I think it's the complete lack of information that has made us very anxious and very worried. So just some information from anywhere will help us to calm down a little bit. It's a very, I think, stressful time, very busy as well. So.
6: More than 600 people have died and almost 2,500 are missing across Nepal and Tibet. A man from Eastbourne has died after being hit by a falling sign at the Big Church Festival in West Sussex. Police say the 41-year-old died yesterday with at least six other people hurt. Seven more people have been arrested as part of an investigation into organised crime in and around Middlesbrough. A series of incidents are being investigated since last weekend's fatal crash on the A66, in which two police officers and five young men died. Detectives say they're not linking the collision to a fatal house fire a short distance away. Anna Turley is the Labour MP for Redcar.
22: The challenges that we face going forward are well known. We have a high crime rate, we have drugs issues in this area, and we need that help and support to fix these problems, but we need to make sure that we have the enforcement help and support that we need. We also get that investment in the social fabric in our community that has been eroded over so many years.
6: Passengers travelling on East Midlands Railway trains are being warned to expect disruption this bank holiday weekend due to strikes. It's in a row over safety concerns. Services will be affected from tomorrow morning. The Justice Secretary is being urged not to include people convicted of all types of manslaughter in the early release scheme. Victims' families say they feel like they're being asked to bear the consequences of the prison capacity crisis. And McFly's Danny Jones will perform a free acoustic set in a pub in London later to highlight grassroots music venues. Green King's Live at Your Local campaigns providing free gigs around the UK to give communities access to live music.
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6: Heavy showers and thunderstorms for much of the UK through today. Central and northern Scotland staying mostly dry with some brightness. That's the latest. I'm Alex Holt.
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Magic Radio. Playing the best variety from the 80s to now with DJ Sammy and Heaven. Hello, Carla and Fee. They're in the car heading to Brighton for the weekend, umbrellas in hand. Hello to Laura and Dan as well, who are shopping for Freddie's first day at school. Oh, Freddie, need a new school bag, do you? Very good. Hope it goes well today. Let me know what your plans are. A lot of preparation going on this weekend as we get back into the routines over the next few weeks. You can WhatsApp me 03 444 777 888. Bit niche this, but I'm just going to throw this in case there are any Star Trek fans in your family. The Science Museum in London are saying this morning they're going to attempt the first Guinness World Record for the most Star Trek Vulcan salutes at the same time. So what do? You put your hand up, don't you? Palm facing out, and then you part the middle fingers. So it's the middle and the ring finger you part, and then that's your greetings. That's what you do. Hey, if that's what you want to do, it's a week on Tuesday, September the 8th. Going to try and break the record. Doing all of that. Do you have to come dressed up as well? I think you should. Make the effort if you're going for it. Kate Bush, Running Up That Hill, Magic Radio.

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0: 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Roslyn here from 10. Davina McCall joins Gabby from 10 o'clock. Make me a winner. Okay, there's more life-changing money to be won on Make Me a Winner after Russell won big time yesterday. Here's Russell telling him his wife.
1: 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I won.
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Oh, so good, Lady Gaga. And the Edge of Glory on Magic Radio, where we play the best variety from the 80s to now. Hello, good morning, I'm Rich Clark. Good morning to Sheila. Hello to Tutu in Reading as well. Ben, who's going to Victoria's Festival later on. I'm going today in the rain. Looking forward to it. Seeing Bastille later. Those are messages on my Instagram. You can message me on WhatsApp or Instagram where I'm the Rich Clark. Also this weekend, it's the Long Road Festival in Leicestershire, big country music festival. It's the 60th birthday of Notting Hill Carnival. It's the big festival this weekend. Reading and Leeds festivals as well. And I'm interested on the bill for those festivals. Rockstar Kids are appearing this year. So you'll know the surnames. Do you know their parents? Jean Gallagher is going to be performing Reading and Leeds. Violet Grohl. Cruz Beckham as well, performing at Reading and Leeds. Actually, sticking with the Beckhams, I'm going to play you some Spice Girls. I've Got to Become One. Come on, that's good. It's on after this. From Lionel Richie, Magic Radio.

0: 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Playing the best variety from the 80s to now, we're swaying together with Gabby Roslin, who's on from 10. Davina McCall on with Gabby from 10. That's going to be great, isn't it? Right now, hello, good morning, I'm Rich Clark. Next week on Magic Radio, of course, it's back to school week. Uh-oh. Look, as your routine gets back to normal, have us with you, with the no repeat word day, where we don't play the same song twice between 9 and 5. Do you know, it's going to be emotional for Kat on home time. Her eldest boy heads to school for the first time. We've got a box of tissues on standby. We also want to organise a school trip for your kid's school. Our very own Harry Judd is going to be starring, of course, in High School Musical in London. And we have got a classroom's worth of tickets. And if you go to magic.co.uk, you can find out how to win them for your kids' class. Harry is on with Harriet on Magic Radio Breakfast after the bank holiday, and be with Magic Radio as you get back into your routine next week. Stay with me this morning. Looking forward to playing Mika, Grace Kelly, and the brilliant Bonnie Tyler coming up. Magic
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There he goes. Makika. Makika? Who's that? Mika. Mika and Grace Kelly on Magic Radio, where we play the best variety from the 80s. And now I'm going to play that for Darren, who's just messaged me. Morning, Darren. Andy Park is in the news today because Andy has celebrated Christmas every single day since July 1993. Every single day. Judgment is allowed here. He celebrates with crackers, mince pies and Christmas dinner. He's known as Mr. Christmas and says the heat wave has made it unbearable. It's been so hot, says Andy. It's been crazy, but every day is Christmas Day to me and I've got to do what I do no matter what. Oh, go on, Andy. You do you. You celebrate. He wakes up every morning excited because he has a couple of presents to open under the tree. What, every single morning? Who's buying him the present? Yay, socks. What does he do on actual Christmas Day, though? Oh, not again.

0: That's It Radio, where we always play the best variety from the 80s to now with Ella Henderson and Ghost. Gabby Rosling coming up, joined by Davina McCall. And give us 20 minutes, we'll play you Phil Collins from the 80s, 90s, The Cardigans, Loveful, such a tune. And from the noughties, One Republic. I'll see you next Saturday. Headlines are coming up, then it's Gabby Rosling.
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19: The top stories this hour. Aid is starting to be handed out in Nepal, where deadly flash flooding has claimed the lives of at least 600 people. A crisis response team from the UK is due to arrive in the area later to help British nationals affected. Prajwal Haldia's parents are among those missing.
20: They mean the world. I don't think you say that enough.
11: when you're in front of your parents necessarily, but just that they mean everything to me.
19: Families of victims of manslaughter have written to the Justice Secretary to ask that killers convicted of that crime aren't released early. The signatories include Emma Webber, whose son Barnaby was stabbed to death in the Nottingham attacks on his way home from a night out in 2023. 5,000 people are currently set to be freed early to tackle prison overcrowding in England and Wales. The government says it's fast-tracking a plan to keep more of the most dangerous offenders behind bars. Police investigating a spate of incidents in parts of northeast England have arrested seven more men. An operation targeting alleged organised crime was launched following a fatal head-on collision on the A66 near Middlesbrough last weekend. 200 extra officers have been drafted in to help Cleveland police. Policing commentator Graham Wettone says it'll be challenging.
12: It's a fairly complex investigation because you have to follow the links as to who is managing it, running it, in charge of it. You may know who's going out committing a crime, but who's actually coordinating and organising that.
19: Edinburgh's Princes Street is now fully reopened after a major fire at a disused shop last month. The road had been closed for 7 weeks after the flames took hold at the old Debenhams store on July the 9th. There's a warning that councils in England and Wales are drowning in a sea of discarded fridges and freezers. The local government association says the recent heatwaves have led to an influx of white goods that need to be scrapped. The LGA says council tips can't cope. They're asking the government to force producers to step in. And Nashville International Airport could soon be renamed in honour of Dolly Parton. The governor of Tennessee says he wants to remember the state's favourite daughter.
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19: Heavy showers and thunderstorms for much of the UK through today. Central and northern Scotland staying mostly dry with some brightness. That's the latest. I'm Alex Holtz.
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1: Good morning. You're listening to Magic Radio with me, Gabby Roslin. That was, of course, One Republic and Counting Stars. Saturday mornings with Gabby Roslin. How are you doing? How has your week been? Everyone says it's been a very odd week. It's been one of those long weeks, but it's lovely to have you with us. Loads to come today to get the weekend underway, including Davina McCall. She'll be here after 12 to talk all about the importance of grasping. It's a good word. Grasping life with both hands. How about with a hug? We'll chat all about her podcast, Begin Again, a bit later on. And you won't want to miss her uplifting, inspiring take on life after everything that has happened to her. That's after midday. Before that, after 11, it's your chance to play Magic Radio's Mystery TV themes. That Magic Radio water bottle could be yours if you get just one TV theme right. And also, it's a bank holiday weekend for most of us. So what are you getting up to? Please let us know your plans, because we're very nosy. And because it's a bank holiday, producer Felix and I have been thinking about this, and we don't want you doing too much. It's a bank holiday. We want just one word to describe your summer. Your summer in one word. The wackier word, the better. In fact, how about this? The wackiest word wins a Magic Radio mug. There we go. The wackiest word. So get in touch with us now. 61054, pop magic at the top. You can always WhatsApp, of course. 03444 777 888. 03444 777 888. Come on.

0: It's Thank You Very Much, Blue. Love that song. All Rise here on Magic Radio. Good morning to you. We're asking you today, what are you up to? And also, we've got something rather special. We want you to tell us about your summer in one word. So we're going to do both now. Morning, Gabby. Thank you for all your messages so far, by the way. We're kicking off the bank holiday with 27 people coming over for lunch. Are you crazy? I've been up preparing since 7 a.m. and my husband is doing the barbecue. We just hope the weather holds up. Have you got large umbrellas, Shirley, in Dulwich? Good luck. Have a wonderful time. Hiya, Gabby. I'm taking my son Otto go-karting today for a birthday party. I'm hoping that I will get a go to Dan from Bexley. I get you, Dan. Go for it. And as we said, because it's bank holiday, we don't want you to have to work too hard. We bank holiday most of the UK. We know it's not in Scotland. But we'd like one word to describe your summer. The wackier, the better. In fact, the wackiest word wins a Magic Radio mug. Here we go. Thank you for these. Sam, discombobulated. Kelly, adventurous. Darren from Kent, exuberant. More, just one word. That's all we're asking for today. 03444 777 888. You can also text 61054. Start your text with the word magic. I'm absolutely loving your words. On the way, there's more of the best variety from the 80s to now, including the perfect weekend tune from Whitney and a trip back to the 90s. Oh, from that theme from Friends. Yes, please get your clapping hands together.
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Teen Man I Need. Very soon, you're going to be hearing that song. That's all I'm saying. You know the song. You know the one. Such good music here on Magic Radio. Absolutely love it. So we are asking you your one word to describe your summer. The wackiest word wins on Magic Radio.

Media mug. There we go. Okay, thank you for these. They're just coming in thick and fast. Safira says, Fiesta. Danny and Debbie, Halcyon. Faye, Sweaty. I think a lot of people will agree with you. Becca in Durham, Resilience. Good word, Becca. I hope you're doing okay. Rachel in London, Roller Coaster. Bit of everything, but staying positive. Sending you love as well, Rachel. Jenny says, Gazpacho. Yes, Jenny. Harriet in London says, stupendous. More of these. We are loving your one-word summers. Please keep these coming in. Text 61054. Start your text with the word magic. And you can voice note us, of course. Voice noodles. Voice note us. And you can send a message on WhatsApp. 03444 777 888. If you just want to just say a word as a voice note, just say your name and then a word. It will make us all laugh hugely. So please keep them coming in. Okay, get your clapping hands ready. As I said, it's such good music. Here we go. You ready to clap? Just get them in the right place and do the right amount of claps. That's the rule.

0: Madonna singing all about the bank holiday. That's very nice of her. Yes, bank holiday. Gabby Roslin here on Magic Radio. Because it's the bank holiday in most of the UK, we're asking you to describe your summer, looking back over your summer in one word. We don't want you to put you to too much work. The wackier, the better. The best, most wackiest, wonderful word wins a Magic Radio mug. Sheila and Jane and Sally all separately have sent in supercalifragilisticexpialidocious. They didn't sing it, but I had to. Lauren says splendiferous. Good word, Lauren. And Kevin has sent us a voice note.
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0: 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That was magnificent. Thank you very much. Please keep these coming in. 61054, start your message with the word magic. And you can voice note like Kevin. 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When I woke up this morning, I was thinking about this. It's absolutely true. 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

0: Magic and Rude. You're listening to Magic. We're not being rude. We're just sharing your wonderful words. Gabby Roslin here. Thank you so much for your one-word summers. They have been fantastic. Jean in Hampshire says, fervid. What a hot summer it has been. Claire in Shoreham, scorchio. Jackie says, scorch-a-doodle. And Andita in London says, chickenpox. Both children, one after the other. Andita, sending love. I remember those days well. What a word for your summer. And we've got Pam on the line, Pam in Spalding. Hello, Pam.
1: Hiya there.
0: Tell me, what is your one word for the summer, please?
1: Sizzle slump.
0: Sizzle slump?
1: Yep.
0: Oh, magnificent. Yep. Thank you. Share with us, please, the sizzle slump. How you got there? Come on.
1: Right, so as a carer, I'm in and out of people's homes on a daily basis, and 90% of these people still have the heating on. So I'm going in, sweating myself like you wouldn't believe, get back out, get in my car, air conditioning, oh, sizzle slump.
0: Do you know what? So, Pam, yeah? The work that you do is fantastic. Thank you for being a carer, and we're sending you a mug, just because not just because we love your word, and I'm going to adopt it now, but because of the work you do. You carry on doing it and carry on spreading the joy, and thank you so much for joining us today.
1: Lovely. Thank you very much. Can I just give a quick shout out to somebody?
0: Go on.
1: To a group.
0: Go on.
1: Yep. Up the Tulips, Spalding playing today.
0: Okay, Up the Tulips. Thank you very much indeed. Bless you, sir. Bless you, Pam, in Spalding. Oh,

0: Dreams, the Eurythmics. You're listening to Magic Radio with me, Gabby Roslin. Thank you so much for your words today to describe your summer. We have loved these. Producer Felix and I think we might do this again because we just love you guys. You've been, they've been coming in thick and fast. So your one word to describe your summer. Hi, Gabby. My word is flippity-gibbet. It means someone who talks all the time because I've had four kids with me over the summer and talking has been non-stop, says Sarah. It's what people used to call me when I was younger, Sarah, because I never stopped talking. Lauren in Gravesend says, morning, our summer has been kaleidoscope, full of fun, colour, lots of elements and rapidly changing. That's brilliant. Hi, Gabby, eclipsing. As we saw the eclipse from a cruise ship in Iceland, and it was amazing, Darren in Waterlooville. And whirlwind, Pauline in Hull. Thank you for these. Felix, I think we need to do these again. So good. Now, on the way after 11, it'll be your chance to play our favourite game, Magic Radio's Mystery TV Themes. We have two brand new clips today. And as ever, you only need to get one right to win an exclusive Magic Radio water bottle. It's bright blue and shiny. It's fabulous. If you know all three, you'll win a smart speaker. So come on and give it a go and we will play very soon. I know people stop me in the street and ask me to tell them what the TV themes are. No, that would spoil the game. Also, there's more of the best variety from the 80s to now on the way. So give us your next 20 minutes and we'll give you Shanice, Anastasia and Taylor Swift as well.
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23: The top stories this hour. More than 600 people are now known to have died following devastating flooding in Nepal and Tibet on Wednesday. Almost 2,500 are still missing, with 33 British nationals among them. The UK sending a crisis response team to provide support for those affected. Meanwhile, hospitals say they're now dealing with an influx of patients and victims, including the one where Dr. Gopal Sadain works.
24: The river has taken the bodies to the plain regions. And in our hospital, we have received 41 bodies. We have managed that, but looking at the scale of problem, we'll be getting more and more bodies. So managing those bodies might be a huge problem.
23: A migrant has died and three others have been hurt trying to cross the channel in a small boat. The French Coast Guard rescued 72 people in total off the coast of Dunkirk. The Justice Secretary is being urged not to include people convicted of all types of manslaughter in the early release scheme. Victims' families say they feel they're being asked to bear the consequences of the prison capacity crisis. Rail passengers are being warned to expect disruption over bank holiday as workers from East Midlands Railway continue strike action. RMT members are walking out again over safety issues with some of the company's new trains. EMR have apologised. A limited timetable will be in place over Sunday and Monday. McFly's Danny Jones will play a free acoustic set in London later to shine a spotlight on grassroots music venues. The gig's part of Green King's Live at Your Local campaign, which has seen emerging artists perform shows across the UK. Olivia Robertson from the pub chains told us they want to make live music affordable.
25: It can be tricky, and you know, finances are tight for people at the moment, and it's really important that we find a way to bring communities together, bring a reason for people to socialise together, and bring that entertainment to them that isn't going to break the bank.
23: And the governor of Tennessee's proposed renaming Nashville International Airport in honour of Dolly Parton. Bill Lee says it would be a fitting tribute to who he's described as the state's favourite daughter. Dolly died on Tuesday at the age of 80.
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23: Heavy showers and thunderstorms for much of the UK through today. Central and northern Scotland staying mostly dry with some brightness. That's the latest. I'm Alex Holt.
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Yes, you're listening to Magic Radio with me, Gabby Roslin. Simon and Hugo, the Sharpei dog, are listening in and chatting about the joy of pets. Thank you very much. And sent the most fantastic photograph of Hugo buying Hugo's dog food, which is so cute. So thank you for sharing that. Stand by very soon. It'll be time to play our favourite Saturday morning game, Magic Radio's Mystery TV Themes, coming up very soon.

0: Left outside alone. You know what? It's okay for you to do that and for me to do that because Anastasia actually does that herself when she talks about that song. Hello, Gabby Roslin here on Magic Radio. Time to play this.
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0: Yes, it's our favourite Saturday morning game. And if you're new to us, I'm going to explain how it works. We're going to play you clips of three TV shows back to back, their TV themes. All you need to do is guess at least one right and you win yourself a Magic Radio water bottle. If you get all three, there is a smart speaker up for grabs. This is very exciting. I love playing this game and thank you to you too for loving it because you stop me in the street so often now asking me to give you the answers. Well, guess what? I'm not going to. So listen very carefully. Here are three TV themes. Do you know one or all three of them?
2: Place I am.
0: Okay. I'm going to let you listen to those three TV themes again. As I said, listen very carefully.
2: Place I am.
0: Do you know any of them? Call us now. 03-444-777-888. That's 03-444-777-888. And we're going to play very soon.
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0: That was Taylor Swift here on Magic Radio. And actually, lovely Taylor Swift paid a gorgeous tribute to Dolly Parton. I still can't get over that news. It's one of those times that you'll remember where you were when you heard the news. What a truly incredibly good person she was. Taylor Swift said, "A world without Dolly doesn't feel possible, real or right. But because of the eternally generous way she spent her time on this earth and the countless lives she changed for the better, her legacy will be an everlasting one." You're so right, Taylor. And here's one of Dolly's quotes that I absolutely love. "If you see someone without a smile today, give them yours." Dolly Parton, thank you. On the way today here on the show, it's almost time to play the first round of Magic Radio's Mystery TV themes. Come on, producer Felix, let's play them again.
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0: Do you know them? Well, we're going to be playing very, very soon. Now there's more of the best variety from the 80s to now on the way, including a Cyndi Lauper tune you've definitely danced to if you've been to a wedding this summer. And there's an iconic 90s tune from Shania Twain as well.
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0: That was Daft Punk featuring Pharrell Williams and Get Lucky. 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
0: So, can you identify these three TV themes? Now, we've chosen someone at random, and our first player today is John in Margate. Hello, John.
2: Hi there.
0: How's your summer been?
2: Very nice, thank you.
0: Can you describe your summer in one word?
2: Hectic.
0: Good word. Thank you very much, John. Okay, so that Magic Radio water bottle can be yours if you get at least one right. If you get all three, it's a smart speaker. Are you ready to play, John?
2: I am indeed.
0: All right, let's do this.
3: I say up.
0: John and Margate, what do you think TV theme number one is, please?
2: One Foot in the Grave.
0: You're saying One Foot in the Grave. What do you think TV theme number two is, please?
2: MasterChef.
0: MasterChef. And TV theme number three?
2: Bullseye.
0: Bullseye. Okay, so I'm going to go backwards. You're saying that number three was Bullseye, and it was not Bullseye. Sorry about that.
2: Nah.
0: Rather bizarrely, quite close, but
2: that's
0: I can't.
2: The one I was a bit unsure.
0: Oh, okay. It's a really tricky one, that one. You're saying that number two, MasterChef, and you are not right there either.
2: Oh, no.
0: But there's a weird similarity. I can't say. But you're saying that number one is One Foot in the Grave.
2: Yeah.
0: I don't believe it. You're right. Congratulations, John in Margate.
2: Brilliant. Thank you very much.
0: Well, thank you very much. Thank you for your one word summer. It was hectic. Now your one word is winner. How's that?
2: Winner. Yeah. Brilliant.
0: Yeah. Take good care, John in Margate. Thank you very much indeed for playing. That means we're going to play one more round as usual. That means theme number one has gone, One Foot in the Grave. But can you name theme two and theme three? Call us right now, 03444 777 888, 03444 777 888, and we'll play again very soon.
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0: Jennifer Lopez or J-Lo to her friends, if you had my love. You're listening to Magic Radio with me, Gabby Roslin. Hello. Now, next week here on Magic Radio, it's back to school week. We'll be here to soundtrack the morning routines, get your classroom confessions, and also we'll be following Kat from home time as her eldest boy heads to school for the first time. Big hugs to any parents or carers whose kids are going off to school for the very first time. You will cry afterwards. It happens. But then when they come out of school and they're running to you with their big hug. Oh. We also want to organise here on Magic Radio a school trip for your kids' school. Our very own Harry Judd is going to be starring in High School Musical in London. And we've got a classroom's worth of tickets. How fantastic is that? So if you think your kids' school deserves a day out, head to magic.co.uk and tell us why. And they could be winning on the breakfast show next week. I'm sorry, I think that is the most fantastic prize. How brilliant. Do not miss Magic Breakfast. Now, on the way today, though, we're going to play another round of Magic Radio's Mystery TV themes. And there's more of the best variety from the 80s to now, including one of my absolute favourite 80s tunes from George Michael and a song that'll have you playing the air piano from Vanessa Carlton. Magic
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0: So earlier, John in Margate guessed that theme number one was One Foot in the Grave. And our next player, chosen at random, is Shell in Solihull. Hello, good morning, Shell.
2: Morning, Gabby.
0: So your one-word summer, please, Shell.
2: Wet, hot.
0: Okay, you get two. You can have two words. That's absolutely fine. Wet and hot. Sounds sort of interesting. I'm not going to ask anymore. Okay, are you ready to play?
2: I am.
0: Okay.
3: Yes, I am.
0: So, Shell in Solihull, what do you think TV theme number two is, please? Because we know that one was One Foot in the Grave. So what's number two?
2: Come Down With Me.
0: You're saying Come Down With Me. And what do you think TV theme number three is, please?
2: I have no clue.
0: Okay. So you're saying that TV theme number two was Come Down With Me for a Magic Radio water bottle that might help you with your wet, hot moments. You've won! It was Come Down With Me. Oh, well done. And that was a really good yay. You can do it again because that was so good. Go on, do another yay. Fantastic. Thank you very much indeed, Shell. You have a wonderful day. What are you up to today?
2: Sitting in, looking at the rain coming down with my best friend at the moment, Sarah.
0: 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Thank you so much for playing, Shell. That means we'll play another round next week where there'll be two brand new TV themes. And will anyone ever get theme number three?
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0: Roxette, Listen to Your Heart. You're listening to Magic Radio, Saturday the 29th of... How is it suddenly the end of August? I don't quite understand. I'm Gabby Roslin. Lovely to have you with us. After 12, we're going to be joined by Davina McCall. Her podcast, Begin Again, is all about grasping life with both hands. We're going to chat about that and everything that she's been through. So make sure you please keep listening for that. And there's also, of course, more of the best variety from the 80s to now on the way. So give us your next 20 minutes. We're going to give you Tina Turner, Celine Dion, and The Cause. Can you imagine if they all sung together? How would that sound? Amazing. 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
17: The top stories this hour. A family from Nepal who live in Nottingham say they're worried for their loved ones following devastating flash floods. Andeep Acharya and his wife say they haven't heard from their relatives in days and know the village where they grew up has been wiped out.
18: So Tirchuli was very like a big place. There are so many houses, hundreds and hundreds of houses. There are big buildings all swiped out.
17: More than 600 people are known to have died on the border with Tibet. Thousands, including 33 British nationals, are still missing. Eyewitness accounts are emerging of a serious incident at a Christian festival in West Sussex, which killed a man and left five other people injured.
19: Two of the friends I was with were exploring the grounds and were close to the event when it happened. They saw the sign came down and just said people rushed over straight away to help.
17: This man, who's asked not to be named, has been describing what happened at Big Church Festival near Stenning yesterday.
19: A couple of the on-site ambulances came past us, you know, with sirens on. And then just because of the size of the area, they popped up about a minute or two later, right in the distance behind the main stage.
17: The event has been cancelled for the rest of the weekend as investigators look into what caused it. The French Coast Guard says one person's died and 72 people have been rescued from a small boat heading to the UK. They intercepted the vessel between Dunkirk and Calais on Thursday night. Families of victims of manslaughter are calling on the Justice Secretary to not release their killers from prison early. 5,000 inmates are due to be freed in England and Wales. The government insists the most dangerous offenders will stay inside. Edinburgh's Princes Street is now fully reopened after a big fire at a former Debenhams store. The road has been closed for 7 weeks after the flames took hold on July the 9th. And councils in England and Wales are warning that they're drowning in a sea of discarded fridges and freezers. It's thought heatwaves have led to an influx of white goods which need to be scrapped, but officials say tips can't cope. The local government association's calling on the government to get producers to step in.
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17: Heavy showers and thunderstorms for much of the UK through today. Central and northern Scotland staying mostly dry with some brightness. That's the latest. I'm Alex Holt.
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1: 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Thanks for being with me on Magic Radio. The wonderful Davina McCall is here very soon.

0: touch.
1: That's the weekend of blinding lights. Gabby Roslin here on Magic Radio. It's time to meet the fabulous Davina McCall. Her podcast, Begin Again, is all about encouraging you to grab life with both hands, because it's fair to say that Davina has been through some very difficult times, including brain surgery that she's spoken very openly about, and we'll get into all of that. But Davina, it is lovely to have you here. Saturday mornings with Gabby Roslin. A really weird way to start this, but let's begin again.
2: Aww.
1: Because we can't begin again because we haven't begun again. But we're going to begin again. Because we're talking about you and begin again.
2: And beginning again.
1: And beginning again.
2: Yes, the world needs to begin again,
1: but we haven't
2: actually
1: started.
2: No, but we are going to start,
1: begin again?
2: So let's begin again.
1: Okay.
2: Now.
1: Now.
2: Yes.
1: Tell me,
2: done
1: begin
2: it.
1: Again. You've done it. Because you've done that in your real life. You've done it in podcast land. You are the beginner againer. In every
2: I am,
1: way.
2: And you know, it's funny because it started before I went into hospital to have brain surgery.
1: Yeah.
2: I was thinking, how am I going to make myself okay to go into brain surgery? It's such a, like, it was such a mad thing to go through. And I thought, I'm going to look back at my life and make sure my side of the street's clean. You know, are my kids okay? Do the will, write them letters,
1: yeah,
2: make sure everything's in order. But then look at my life. And it was too late for a bucket list.
1: Now it's not, though.
2: No.
1: You can still bucket.
2: This is why I've done Begin Again, because
1: yeah,
2: I want everybody to bucket list now. Don't wait.
1: Yeah.
2: Do everything you want to do now. But we're waiting either to have the money or to be brave enough or to be free enough or to have the time. And you can always make time. I've also started learning a language 10 minutes every day.
1: Yes, same.
2: I can do that.
1: Are you doing Duolingo?
2: Yeah,
1: same. Which one do you do? Which language?
2: In Spanish.
1: Ah,
2: because I can speak French.
1: Speak.
2: But
1: oh, no.
2: Je peux parler à toi.
1: No, don't make me speak French. No, because then I get really shy. No. I know you can. Yes, of course you can speak French. Oh my word! So Spanish now.
2: Yeah.
1: Okay. Well, how many days is your streak?
2: What's amazing? 3. I've done 3 days.
1: Oh, 3 days.
2: Yeah.
1: Ask me.
2: How many days have you done, Gabby?
1: Well, producer Felix knows how excited I am. Yes, because I reached 1,000. Yes!
2: Oh, my goodness.
1: I know. Good
2: All
1: for
2: you
1: brain.
2: Need to do is go to France for a month and you will be speaking completely fluently.
1: Bye-bye.
2: Because you know it.
1: Now?
2: Not
1: go.
2: Now, Gabby.
1: Okay.
2: Let's finish this chat first.
1: Okay. No, you're right. I'll stay. I will stay. There's more chats to come. Please stay with me. Davina McCall is with me until 1 here on Magic Radio. Hi.

0: 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Now, on the way, more from the lovely Davina McCall and more of the best variety from the 80s now, including that brilliant 80s boy meets girl tune and the huge number one that introduced us to Britney Spears. Oh, my word. Now, there's more life-changing cash to be won on Make Me a Winner after Russell won big time.
1: I can't believe it. 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
1: That was Alex Warren and Carry You Home here on Magic Radio. So pleased to be part of your Saturday. Thank you. Davina McCall is still with me and we're chatting all about her podcast Begin Again, which is sponsored by Monzo, and how important it is not to put off things you want to do. Davina, tell me more about that. What does it mean? What do you think it means to begin again?
2: If you do something, so it's this idea of getting, get busy living. Make sure that the things that you're doing are really living. I am grasping life with both hands. And this idea that it doesn't have to cost money. It can be something free. I was just talking about doing a handstand. I told myself my whole life I couldn't do a handstand. I'm 58. I've just done my first handstand.
1: Not in that dress.
2: No, but I could do, but you'd all see my pants. And I mean, they are banging
1: nice pants,
2: just to let you know. Great lingerie.
1: Good.
2: Never not in great lingerie. I just want to let you know that.
1: You've always
2: every
1: said
2: day
1: that.
2: Is a great lingerie day.
1: You've always been very matching. Honest about your matching. I was going to say, how the hell do I know you? So she used to tell me off because I always say I mismatch.
2: No, can't. I'm literally, I can't go out if
1: no,
2: I mismatch.
1: No.
2: I can't leave the house. Hang on, unzip me. Sorry. At the back. I won't show you my pants because it's too much, but you can see by the bra strap.
1: Okay.
2: Unzip me.
1: All right. Bright pig.
3: Yeah.
2: So the idea is that Monzo sponsor the show, and they are keen on trying to help people save, sort their money out, because finances are a big block to living your life.
1: Yeah, but it's that fear.
2: Yes.
1: You use the word fear, and actually so many people use the word fear. Fear gets in the way, and money often is that reason.
2: Totally. It's absolutely crippling money problems. And I think that once you've done one gesture where you have stepped out of your comfort zone, and I understand this because
1: you have.
2: A friend of mine's daughter has had something terrible happen to her, and she was very anxious, and I never really fully understood it. And after my brain surgery, I was so scared of going back to work.
1: How is she, your friend's daughter?
2: She's now doing much better.
1: Good.
2: Yeah.
1: Thank you.
2: Because she is walking towards her fear. And if you can just take one minute step towards the thing you're worried about doing or frightened about doing, do you know why I didn't want to do a hand?

0: handstand. Because I was so convinced that I couldn't do it, that I thought I'd look foolish and I would be angry with myself because
1: I couldn't do it. Do you get angry with yourself?
0: Oh, I like a disappointed in myself. And when I did it, I cried. The more difficult that achievement is, the prouder you are.
1: So let me just take a show of hands here. Who can do handstand? You can do it there. The two of you. Fabulous. All right, that's the four of us are going
0: to
1: be doing it. I haven't done it for a long time.
0: Do you know what you have to do? A bit of prep on hands, and you might need to stretch your
1: hands and your
0: forearms to make sure, and maybe do like, do you know crow pose?
1: I was going to say, we can all do crow.
0: Yoga's
1: can
0: very,
1: you do crow?
0: Very helpful. Yes,
1: crow.
0: You'll be able to do that.
1: Can you do crow?
0: Go on, Gabby, let's show
1: like
0: us. You squeeze your elbows between your knees and you just rest on your hands.
1: It's actually really lovely. It's quite a meditative
0: That's a brilliant starter.
1: Do you meditate?
0: For handstands. Yes.
1: Right, hold that thought, Davina. Because I want to talk to you about that very soon here on Magic Radio. Please stay with me.

0: Michael Cimbello, Maniac, just love that song. Saturday, 29th of August. It's lovely to have you with us. Thank you so much. Joanna Page is back on Magic Radio tonight from 6. Now, she'll have her Barry Island bangers and more stories from her life in Gavin and Stacey. Wow. I love her and I love that show. So if you're having a bank holiday barbecue or kitchen disco, which might be the case, I think, with the rain, then Joanna's here with your soundtrack. It's Joanna Page in for the lovely Mel Gedroych tonight from 6. On the way today, there's more from Davina McCall and there's more of the best variety from the 80s to now, including iconic 80s Stevie Wonder song and a trip back to the 90s with Alanis Morissette next. 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

0: That was the wonderful Jessie J and Domino. Love, love, love that girl. Gabby Roslin here on Magic Radio. So pleased to be with you. The wonderful Davina McCall is here with me. Her podcast, Begin Again, sponsored by Monzo, is about grabbing life with both hands and being brave enough to do those things that you've been putting off. And Davina, I wanted to come back to meditation, if we may, because you told me that you do that. How did you get into it?
1: So Michael made me a playlist for when I went into hospital.
0: And it was such a good soul, Michael. Can we just big up the Michael?
1: Can I also say that he's incredibly wise and he helps me immeasurably. Like, I can't tell you.
0: He's a kind man.
1: Yeah, and a good man.
0: Big up the
1: and
0: Michael.
1: And very patient. And so he made me a playlist and it was called Sleep, My Love, to help me sleep. Aww. The night before the operation, but we've ended up listening to it. It's on Spotify, so anybody can look at it. Sleep, My Love. It's got a bit of Coldplay on there. Love, yeah. Coldplay. And some Ram Dass, who is an amazing kind of talking about meditation, and then ends with a bit of Coldplay.
0: And your music taste has changed then quite rapidly over
1: the
0: years.
1: I love all music. I love thrash metal. I love
0: Coldplay. That's what I
1: love
0: knew about
1: EDM.
0: You years ago. You loved thrash metal.
1: Yeah, I loved thrash metal. Because I think I was angry. And it helped me feel.
0: That's interesting.
1: And you can tell who I am now because I listen to Ram Dass and Coldplay.
0: Now, Davina, on this show, we get everyone who's a guest to write in our magic word book.
1: Yes.
0: It's going to a children's charity.
1: Yes.
0: Everyone from Jack Black, Paul Rudd, Jamie Lee Curtis, they've all done it. It's just one word, please, and your name underneath. And then if you could tell us what that word is.
1: Love.
0: Oh, love. Okay. That's... perfect.
1: Love is the answer. Perfect. I'm going to start crying.
0: It really is the answer.
1: Yeah, to everything. The world needs to begin again with love.
0: Yeah.
1: Yeah.
0: Davina McCall!

0: Stevie Wonder and Part-Time Lover. That's my time up for today. Huge thanks to Davina McCall for joining me today. Whatever you're doing this weekend, I hope you have a lovely one. And if you are on bank holiday weekend, maybe head to the cinema. I can highly recommend a film called Sunny Dancer. It's my film of the year, I have to say. I think it's fantastic. And the writer, producer, director, George Jakes, is my guest on this week's Reasons to be Joyful podcast. He's also joined by the actress Ruby Stokes, who's also in Sunny Dancer. So have a listen to that. You can catch it on the Rayo app. Now, I'm off for a couple of weeks. Anna Richardson will be looking after the show very wonderfully while I'm away. Next week, she's joined by the wonderful Donald Gleeson. So don't miss that. And I will see you in a couple of weeks, in fact. And Jo Russell is up next. So please stay with her this afternoon. If it is raining, just stay with us here at Magic Radio. Have a good day, everybody. Bye-bye. 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
18: The top stories this hour. More than 600 people are now known to have died following devastating flooding in Nepal and Tibet. Almost 2,500 are still missing, with 33 British nationals among them. The UK is sending a crisis response team to provide support. Hospitals say they're now dealing with an influx of patients and victims, including the one where Dr. Gopal Sadane works.
19: The river has taken the bodies to the plain regions, and in our hospital we have received 41 bodies. We have managed that, but looking at the scale of problem, we'll be getting more and more bodies. So managing those bodies might be a huge problem.
18: The health and safety executives investigating the death of a man at an event in West Sussex. A huge sign fell over at Big Church Festival near Stanning yesterday. Five other people were also injured. We've been speaking to this man who was there.
20: Just devastated that such a joyful event full of just happiness, love and celebration had to be cancelled. And first thoughts go out to those families.
18: The families of victims of manslaughter have written to the Justice Secretary, calling for their killers to not be freed from prison early. An early release scheme aims to ease overcrowding in England and Wales, but the government says the most serious criminals will be kept behind bars. Emma Webber, whose son Barnaby was stabbed to death in Nottingham 3 years ago, is one of those who signed it.
21: These are lives taken. These are families destroyed, and there should be no reason given whatsoever that's ever palatable or acceptable for early release. It's bad enough they don't get, I believe, the justice that they should.
18: Passengers travelling on East Midlands Railway are being warned to expect disruption this weekend due to strike action. The RMT union members are walking out over safety concerns. Services will be affected from tomorrow morning. And Liverpool and Nottingham Forest are underway at Anfield in the first of four Premier League matches today. Elsewhere, Tottenham Hotspur host Newcastle, Bournemouth host Everton and Hull go to Coventry City.
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18: Heavy showers and thunderstorms for much of the UK through today. Central and northern Scotland staying mostly dry with some brightness. That's the latest. I'm Alex Holtz.
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Oh, go on, Cher. Thank you. Isn't she? The Shoop Shoop song on Magic Radio. I am Jo Russell. Thank you to lovely Gabby Roslin, who was in with Davina McCall. If you had on your bingo card today, Gabby Roslin and Davina McCall doing a handstand, take it off. You win. Bingo. I love it. I love, love, love it. Welcome to the show. If you want to say hi, get your shout outs for a Saturday. 61054. Start your text with Magic.

0: every time she gets us. Hello, Adele. On Magic Radio, playing the best variety from the 80s to now, Saturday on a bank holiday weekend. I don't think I've mentioned it yet. Do you need me to mention it? You know that, don't you? Of course you do. Are you on it? I want to hear from you if you are. Stay with me. Big money in seconds. All the details of how you can win on Make Me Win It coming up in a tick. 90s SWV to come as well. And also I'm going to play an 80s Hall & Oates song that you might know more from the movie Despicable Me 4. Do you know which one I'm thinking of? It's on the way in 10. Make me a winner! Life-changing cash went to lovely Russell yesterday. And I mean, him and his wife, I may be obsessed with again. I just love it. This was the moment he told his wife.
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2: 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Oh, my God.
0: Yeah. Amazing. That gives me goosebumps. 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So two very happy people in that household. 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

may know this one as well. From the 80s, Hall & Oates, Man Eater on Magic Radio, playing the best variety from the 80s to now. I am Joe Russell. What are you doing whilst listening to Magic? What are we the soundtrack to? I'm always a bit nosy. I'm always a bit interested. So we'll do that this afternoon as well. Of course, we will tell you what your going out or staying in song is for today's Saturday survey. Here are the numbers that you need. WhatsApp is 03444 77 888. Taylor Swift. Yeah. All right, okay, I'm just going to wait while you clap. I know you're clapping. Taylor Swift this week released a video of her doing a mashup at the piano of All Too Well, August, and this song, I Knew It, I Knew You. And I know she listens. Can I say, Tay Tay, I would like the mashup as a single too, please? Oh, it was good, really good.

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1: 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I am Jo Russell, and Kirsty is in Doncaster, who has messaged in saying, Magic, you are the soundtrack to sewing. I'm currently sewing mine and my friend's costume for an upcoming show, doing it before and after work. So thank you for the good music keeping me going. Kirst, I need details, darling. I need to know what the show is. Was it last weekend? I think it was last weekend. We had the guys who make costumes for West End musicals. Yeah, I know. We're big in the sewing community and I'm happy with it. 61054, start your text with the word magic. Tonight, I don't know what it is you are getting up to tonight for this bank holiday weekend, but make sure you get Joanna Page on 6 o'clock. We love her. She, of course, was Stacey and Gavin and Stacey. So she, I mean, I can tell you this for nothing. She'll give you stories from her life in Gavin and Stacey tonight from six. But also, she's just going to be playing a load of kitchen disco bangers. So if you fancy that, maybe you've got family round or mates round because it's bank holiday and all rules are off on a bank holiday, aren't they? Make sure you put Joanna on. She's in for Mel Gedroych tonight from 6 on Magic Radio. Right, we're going to do our Saturday survey in 5 minutes' time. If you've not taken part, stay with me for that. Magic Radio.
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0: secret I try to hide, but I can't have you. 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
1: James Arthur and Marie, Rewrite the Stars on Magic Radio, playing the best variety from the 80s to now. It's what you get all day, every day. And I am Jo Russell. And on a Saturday, we like to do our Saturday survey. So I can have a little bit of a nose at what you are getting up to. I am, listen to this, I'm going out tonight. I'm not going out. I'm staying in tonight and I'm going to bed early and I'm just going to relax. And isn't that sometimes the single best thing you can do? Honestly, I'm so looking forward to it. I know what's going to happen. I'll just get to bed. Clean sheets as well. Oh, guys, I'm going to get to bed and scroll on my phone for 3 hours. But that's my night. I'm staying in. What about you? 61054, start your text with magic. Are you going out or staying in? If more of you are going out, we'll play a going out song for you, which is Bruno Mars' Uptown Funk. If more of you are staying in, we're going to play a staying in song, which is Michael Jackson, Human Nature. So let me have a nose. What is it you're doing tonight? Are most of the UK going out or staying in? You tell me. You've got the text number. I will wait with bated breath.

0: Say What You Want on Magic Radio. Hello, Laura and James, who are going away for the bank holiday weekend. Fantastic, lovely. Off to Weymouth. In Laura's words, the weather isn't looking too good, but never mind. Oh, tell me about it. I'm in sliders today. I have not dressed for the weather. Even when it was sunny, I don't think I dressed properly for the weather. Now it's tipping it down with rain. I'm in sliders and a T-shirt. I know, because I never believe the apps. 61054, start your text with the word magic. We are currently in the middle of our Saturday survey. What are you doing tonight? If more of you are going out, we'll play a going out song. So let me know what you're up to. If more of you are staying in, we'll play a staying in song. 61054, start your text with magic for that. And give me 20 minutes of your time. The result of the survey's on the way. Billy Joel as well, and a bit of Sheryl Crow. You are welcome. Magic
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Sheryl Crow. All I Want to Do on Magic Radio, where we play the best variety from the 80s to now. We say it, we prove it. All the time, all day, every single day. I was just talking about wearing the wrong clothes for today. I don't believe the weather apps, guys. Katie from Sutton in Ashfield basically messaged me laughing because I'm in slides and I am sliding because it is tipping it down with rain. And whilst walking from the train station to work, I mean, I was slopping. I was 100% slopping. Olivia says, Joe, give in to the weather. I've already bought my Christmas wrapping paper. Are we doing that? Are we giving in? Are we caving in? Are we done? I think we're done with summer. I think it's over, guys.

0: Olivia Dean, so easy to fall in love on Magic Radio, where we always play the best variety from the 80s to now, and we'll prove that for you with Deep Blue Something Breakfast at Tiffany's. I know Joanna Page is on later in for Mel Gedroych at 6 o'clock tonight, but I think we've got a song from Diana Ross coming up that is very kitchen disco friendly. So, Joanna, I'm sorry, but I'm starting the dancing early with Diana Ross. She's on the way. We have more life-changing cash to be won on Make Me a Winner after Russell won big time. His wife joined us yesterday as well.
1: You know, he enters every week and he mentions it to me all the time. I've entered that competition again. I'm like, what the hell's for?
0: Well, now she knows why. Now she knows why. Love it. Russell and Kate, you are wonderful. I love it. What will you be doing this Friday? Are you in a position where you can answer your phone after lines close at 5 o'clock? 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Right, come on, let's get you in. 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

Deep Blue Something, Breakfast at Tiffany's on Magic Radio. Playing the best variety from the 80s to now, and we'll keep doing that with a bit of Mary J. Blige on the way. Goo Goo Dolls as well, which is a song that's been in the charts for about 5 years. Not even joking. More about that in a tick. First, though, we've got to sort out your Saturday survey. Are more of the UK going out tonight on a Saturday night or staying in? This is where we decide. Your going out song, if more of you are going out, is Bruno Mars' Uptown Funk. Your staying in song is Michael Jackson, Human Nature. Right, let's start with lovely Jenny. Listen to this. Well, Jell. I'm well, Jell, Jenny. Jenny's off to indoor crazy golf with cocktails tonight. Yes, please. That's fun, isn't it? Jenny's doing that with Marion, Rachel and Helen. Have fun.

Colleen's at a boat party. I know. Where are you, love? Where are you? South of France? She's at a boat party. She says, but don't worry, Joe. There's an inside bit. I should hope there is. The weather has turned. Michelle is out tonight. Live music at the local, going with neighbour Safi. Gail is out at Paul Smith tonight. Enjoy. Eve is in tonight, babysitting her niece, Olivia. Movie night and snacks. I mean, it sounds fab. Jake and Poppy are at the football tonight. Come on, you Spurs. I think that's how you say it. Well done. All the votes have come in and more of you are going out. In this weather, yes, you are. Well done. Congratulations. Uptown Funk on Magic Radio.

0: Oh, no, it's so, isn't it? Where, listen, if you are somewhere in the UK where it's actually still sunny, please let me know and I'll give you a round of applause and bang some pans for you because it's really great work. It's gone so miserable. I mean, London came from Nottingham. It just rained the whole way down. Just horrible. Just horrible. 61054. Start your text with the word magic. Let me talk you through the bank holiday weekend because, of course, we are still here for you 24 hours a day. And on Bank Holiday Monday, Sonali Shah will be here with the Magic Radio Breakfast Show. And it might be a bank holiday, but we are still doing the no repeat work day. So there won't be any repeats 9 to 5. You might not be at work, but you might be driving around. You might be coming back from a holiday. You might be driving the length and breadth of this great country. And so we promise not to repeat any songs 9 to 5. I will be here on home time from 4. Nikki Chapman is here Bank Holiday Monday. She's back with 4 hours of mellow magic. So you know you've got us for your bank holiday. Do keep in touch and let us know what you're doing as well. That's your bank holiday lineup sorted right there. Right, Goo Goo Dolls for me and a man who went to a gig and ended up singing on stage at a gig. Magic
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Justin Timberlake mirrors. He was at a gig the other day, just watching, ended up on stage. Was it staged? Did he know? Or did he just walk on through security? We don't know. Anybody knows, keep me posted. It's Joe on Magic Radio playing the best variety from the 80s to now. Hello to Nicola and Alan. Having a lovely day today. They're on a road trip from Surrey to Bristol. They're going to watch the ice hockey team, the Guildford Flames, take on the Bristol Pitbulls in a pre-season friendly. Guys, I live in Nottingham right now. We have the Panthers. I don't know if I'm allowed to endorse the Guildford Flames. I'm supposed to be impartial, but I'm not. So good luck. Have a great day.

0: Tracy says, you're the soundtrack to my accounts day. Oh, love. Oh, I'm so sorry. Oh, the worst day of my life when that's happening. Receipts everywhere, says Tracy. Listen, we've got the music for whatever it is you are doing. What is Magic Radio the soundtrack to this Saturday on a bank holiday weekend? Your routine might be a bit different, so do let me know. We are playing you the best variety from the 80s to now. Our routine is the same. We're going to keep you level-headed. And to prove that that's what we do, we're going to play 80s Journey, 96 pence Nom the Richer, and Naughty's Blue on the way. Magic
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Sixpence None the Richer. Kiss me on Magic Radio. Hello, Carolyn in Derby, who has messaged 03444 777 888. I was talking earlier about are we giving in? Some are we done? I know we've still got this bank holiday weekend, but if you look outside, it's a normal bank holiday weekend, I grant you. But I was wondering if summer was done. Carolyn says, my granddaughter, Liv, turned up this morning and her mum had put her in a T-shirt with pumpkins on. But we're done. I think we're done. It's over.

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1: We can dance all night, and there is a reason why. Joanna Page is here tonight with a kitchen disco. Yes, from 6 o'clock on Magic Radio. She'll be dancing, you'll be dancing, we'll all be happy. Magic Radio, I am Jo Russell. That was Miles Smith. We got Desiree on the way and a song that was the theme tune to the TV show The Hills. Do you know which one? It's on the way. Well, we want to make you a winner, giving you life-changing cash. There is more to be won this week after Russell won big time yesterday.
2: I can't believe it. I'm just a bit gobsmacked.
1: Yeah, listen to that. It's in his bank account. 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But what about you? £400,000 is on the line this Friday. 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

life affirming. I'm feeling like that today. The words. Oh, go on, Natasha. We love her. We love this song. Unwritten on Magic Radio, playing the best variety from the 80s to now. I am Jo Russell, and Cassie in Pembroke, please, virtual high five, if you will. Cassie has messaged in saying, today, Jo, I have driven through four seasons. Yeah, you're right. We are all over the place weather-wise. We don't know whether to believe the apps. We don't know what to wear. Men, you don't understand this. You're just always in jeans and a T-shirt, and you're fine. Sorry, but you are. I don't know, and this is a huge struggle in my head right now. I know, get a life, Jo. But I don't know, when is it time? Cassie, update me. When is it time to move from the summer handbag to the autumn-winter colour? We don't, you see, we've got a lot on our minds right now. 61054, start your text with the word magic if you want to say hi. Cassie is, as you know, four seasons she's been through today on her way to meet her bestie for the VIP day in Reading tomorrow. Cassie's first festival. There's a lot of excitement. Chasing Status, Florence and the Machine. Cassie, you are going to have the best time. Report back, please. Check in. I'll be taking a register on my Monday show, which is home time, from four. I need the deets.

0: afternoon on a bank holiday weekend. Let me give you 3 seconds to cover your kids' ears, because I'm going to give four words that they might not like. Ready? Back to school week. Sorry, kids. It's back to school week on Magic Radio this coming week. I know we're jumping forward to after the bank holiday, but I need to tell you what's happening because it's big and it's very exciting. And your kid could be the star of their class. Harriet and Harry Judd are back on Magic Radio Breakfast Show after bank holiday weekend. And because of it being back to school week, firstly, your kids could be playing The Reflex, which is, as you know, my favourite game on the radio. But also, your kids' class could be going to see Harry in High School Musical in London because he's there playing Coach Bolton soon. Oh, the whole class, thanks to maybe your kid being the star of that class. How exciting. You need to go to magic.co.uk for more details and make sure Magic Radio Breakfast is your choice. When you wake up and you're back in your normal routine, make sure you stick with Magic Radio. Right, Ace of Base on the way with me. A bit of Pink as well as we play the best variety from the 80s to now. And Lucy Horobin is here. She's next. Magic Radio.
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0: Blow Me One Last Kiss on Magic Radio, where we always play the best variety from the 80s to now. I am Jo Russell, and I am almost done.
1: You are.
0: But Lucy Horriman is in for Dan from 4 o'clock. Hello.
1: Hello, darling.
0: What you got coming up?
1: Well, I'm not very impressed with the weather today, to be honest. It's the last bank holiday of the summer, and look at it. Look at it.
0: I know. I'm in sliders.
1: Look, I'm happy.
0: My feet are wet.
1: Are you actually?
0: Yeah.
1: My feet are wet. Look what I've got on. Ready?
0: You're in a boot.
1: I'm in my like proper winter boots. They look like they're out of a Jilly Cooper novel. Like they're not.
0: I'm in a slider.
1: But I needed. Well, it rained so much today. I thought I can't possibly get my toes out. Also, I'm in dire need of a pedicure, to be honest with you.
0: Not, I mean, I did have one this week, but let's not brag, guys. That's why I won't put my feet away.
1: Do they use the cheese grater?
0: sorry if anybody's having an afternoon snack.
1: Listen, I'll be your afternoon snack. Get me on from 4. We are going to have a lovely time together. We are going to forget that the weather is absolutely rubbish. I want to know what's brightening up your Saturday afternoon. We're going to turn that frown upside down. You can WhatsApp me on 03444 7788 and start your message with the word magic.
0: All you need to know is that when I get to bed tonight,
1: yes,
0: clean sheets. Oh, isn't that the greatest feeling?
1: Yes.
0: They're
1: crunchy. They feel nice and crunchy.
0: So fresh.
1: So fresh, so clean.
0: That is brightening up my day. What about you? 03444 7788 on the WhatsApp. Madonna now in the meantime. Lucy's up at 4.

0: She's the One on Magic Radio. That is it for me for Saturday. I will be back tomorrow for your bank holiday Sunday from 1 o'clock. Lucy Horobin is on the way. Give her 20 minutes of your time. She's going to give you George Michael, Rihanna, and hello, we're going to be heartbroken with Michael Bolton on the way. I'll see you tomorrow. Magic
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Playing you the best variety from the 80s to now with Rihanna and Diamonds. This is Magic Radio. Good afternoon. It's Lucy Horobin here with you. How's your Saturday going? What have you been doing? What are you getting up to? I had a nice little time at Soft Play this morning with my daughter. It's obviously a very wet morning. It wasn't nice at all. It was tipping it outside. I was like, right, what can we do? Soft Play. Me and absolutely everyone else. So that was fun. Well, there was one moment where I literally went, oh no. There was one little girl, and you know they have all these little toys, like the wooden food that you can get. They had a little wooden cup with a straw in, and there was this little girl pretending to drink from it, and then she put it down, and then a baby from another completely different family just came along, just started sucking on it, and I was like, yeah, that's how they get sick. So that was fun. Oh, we love it though. We love a bit of Soft Play. There were a lot of grandparents there as well. So thank you. If you're a grandparent and you've been helping to look after the children during the summer holidays, I know the parents appreciate it. There were some very tired looking parents as well, thinking, oh, we're nearly there. The 6 weeks is almost over. It's back to school week next week. You are almost there. And, you know, it would have been nice to have had a lovely bank holiday weekend, a lovely sunny one. But we haven't got one, so we've got to get on with it, haven't we? So I'm going to turn that frown upside down. I've got 2 hours packed full of tunes. And you, how are you brightening up this dreary Saturday afternoon? What are you up to? What's keeping your pecker up? Let me know. And if anything will cheer you up, it's a little shout out on the radio, isn't it? Let me know what you're doing. You can WhatsApp me on 03444 777 888 and start your text with Magic. Now, are you ready for a crooner classic from this guy? It's Michael Bolton. How am I supposed to live without you? On Magic Radio.

0: Leanne Rimes, Can't Fight the Moonlight, from Coyote Ugly. Remember that movie? On Magic Radio. In that film, didn't they dance on the bar? I feel like nowadays, if you dance on a bar, it would get frowned, you'd be frowned upon. It'd be a health and safety nightmare, wouldn't it? Well, it would be, unless you won lots of money like Russell did last week, and you could buy your own bar. Just imagine what you could do with a life-changing amount of cash. Well, Russell was very, very happy to receive that call on Make Me a Winner.
1: I can't believe it. I'm just a bit gobsmacked. I think it'll take a while for it to sink in. Oh. Kate, do you know that competition that I entered on radio? I won.
2: You what? Oh, my God. It doesn't really feel real.
1: Do you know that banner once, wouldn't
2: it? Yeah, you can have your van for your motocross bike. You know, he enters every week and he mentions it to me all the time. I've entered that competition again. I'm like, what the hell for?
0: Oh, they're lovely, aren't they? I'm so glad. I mean, just brilliant for them. Just brilliant. He can get a really good van as well with that money. And you can win a phenomenal £400,000 to give your September an instant cash boost. 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

Such a huge, huge talent. Lewis Capaldi, Hold Me While You Wait on Magic Radio. It's Lucy Horobin keeping you company this afternoon and wanting to know from you, how are you brightening up a dreary Saturday afternoon? You can WhatsApp me on 03444 777 888. Start your message with the word magic, or I've popped a story over on my Instagram as well. Lucy's reply to that. She is watching Sister Act with a packet of custard creams. Now that is how you do a dreary Saturday afternoon. Here's Starship on Magic Radio.

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0: It's Boyzone and Picture of You on Magic Radio. Remember that in the Mr. Bean movie? There's a movie you could watch on a dreary afternoon, actually, maybe a bit later. Cuddle up under a blanket on the sofa, get a bit of Mr. Bean on. It's funny. There's nothing that you just can't help but smile when you watch Mr. Bean. It's brilliant. Hi to Nanny and Pappy stuck in traffic on the M25, taking the grandchildren, Mimi and Momo home. I love that it's the last weekend of the summer holidays and Nanny and Pappy. Oh, honestly, you do us such a service, grandparents. You're brilliant. Keep your messages coming in. 03444 777 888 on WhatsApp. Start your message with the word magic. Now, of course, the summer holidays are very much, very nearly over. Next week, it's back to school. Harriet and Harry Judd are back on Magic Radio Breakfast after the bank holiday weekend. So your kids could be playing the reflex. They'll have lots of school run shout outs as well, which would be lovely. And we could be sending your class to see Harry in High School Musical in London, where he is playing Coach Bolton. That's exciting, isn't it? Harriet and Harry are going to be back to help you get back to normal when you wake up from Tuesday. And the lovely Sonali Shah has the breakfast show covered for you on Bank Holiday Monday as well. Just head to magic.co.uk for more details. Now, up next, I've got an 80s anthem for you from Shalimar, a 90s tune from the superstar who's just started a first run of shows in Paris after a decade away, and a noughties tune from the guy who seems absolutely delighted that he gets a name check in the new Ali G movie trailer. Ed Sheeran coming up.
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1: Want to be at Magic at the Musicals? Your chance to win tickets is coming up on Home Time with Tom and Kat from Tuesday next week. Then catch me, Dan Morrissey, on the perfect playlist from 7. You're

It's Ed Sheeran and Sapphire on Magic Radio, playing you the best variety from the 80s to now. And Ed is delighted that he's been name-checked in the trailer for the new Ali G movie by Ali himself. He said, tell 10-year-old me that Ali G would put him in his movie. I think he's quite excited by it. I've actually just watched the trailer in full. I didn't even know there was a new Ali G movie. It does look really good. I'm a big fan of the original one. It's out in October if you want to watch it. Listen, I want to know what you're doing this afternoon. How are you making the most of a dreary Saturday afternoon? How are you finding the positives in it? How are you brightening up your day? You can text me on 61054. 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Joy in Plymouth, I love this. Joy is spending the afternoon trying to finish a Highland Cow cushion cover, and she sent me a photo. Joy, it's really good. It's so good. I think it's lovely. Oh, Joy, I think you're bringing me and everyone else joy by doing that. What a lovely way to get through a dreary afternoon as well. Jess in Aberystwyth is still working in the hair salon. She says, I've got one client to go. You're nearly there, Jess. You're nearly there. And we're with you all the way here on Magic Radio, where now I'm going to play you this lady. It's Celine.

0: Vocal powerhouse, Celine Dion, The Power of Love on Magic Radio. It's Lucy Horobin here with you. Now, Celine has been seen in public, making a rare public appearance ahead of her return to the stage. She has got a 16-show residency in Paris in September and October, and she's looking really, really well. It's so nice to see her come back. We love Celine. Now, still to come here, I'm going to play you an 80s anthem from Spandau Ballet, a 90s tune from Backstreet Boys, and Avril Lavigne's debut single on the way for you. Magic
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0: It was the tune that first brought Avril Lavigne to our attention. Complicated on Magic Radio. Good afternoon to you. This is Lucy Horobin in for Dan Morrissey today. I hope you're having a lovely, lovely Saturday. What are you doing? It's not very nice outside, is it? It's been a bit wet, a bit windy, a bit dark, a bit dreary. So how are you brightening up your afternoon? Do let me know. Keep your WhatsApps coming in. 03444 77 888, and start your text with the word magic. Karen's got in touch. Karen is sewing using bright coloured material. Gorgeous. I love that. That's going to make you happy, isn't it? If the colours are bright, you know, what else can you do but smile, really? Nice one, Karen. It's funny because we had Joy message earlier. You're all crafting. Joy was making a Highland cow cushion cover, which looked fantastic. And I've also got a message here from Judith, who says, I'm enjoying listening to magic while attempting to crochet a cat. This kit was brought for someone else who wasn't confident about doing it, so I volunteered to give it a go for her. Just the legs and tail to go. Go on, Judith. This is excellent. I'm enjoying this. I like that you're listening to magic and you're doing your crafts. Why not? What are you doing? 03444 77 888. Start your message with the word magic. Right, still to come, the tune that saved the 50 Shades of Grey movie. Ellie Goulding on the way for you. After this, from Spandau Ballet, it's Gold on Magic Radio.
1: 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Sorry that the chairs are all warm. I left them here. I could.

0: The one thing that saved the 50 Shades of Grey movie. Oh, come on, it wasn't good, was it? Ellie Goulding and the fantastic Love Me Like You Do on Magic Radio, playing you the best variety from the 80s to now. Speaking of savings, how about an instant cash injection of 400 grand? So this summer, we have been throwing money around willy-nilly, spending all the cash on Make Me a Winner. And Russell is our latest winner. He was totally lost for words. And his partner, Kate, well, she couldn't believe it either.
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It's Sabrina Carpenter and Espresso on Magic Radio. Forget espressos. I've just had a hot chocolate from the machine upstairs. It's cold outside. That's my excuse. It's really nice as well. Very much enjoyed it. I might have a second. Why not? It's Lucy Horobin here in for Dan Morrissey this week. Now, I'm going to play you a tune from The Police shortly. Every little thing she does is magic on the way for you. Did you know that Sting has written the music for his musical, The Last Ship? Now, it's coming to the Theatre Royal Drury Lane in London's West End for a special limited run from the 22nd of September to the 3rd of October. And it tells a moving story of a community of shipbuilders in the northeast of England faced with the closure of their shipyard. Now, for him, that's a story very much rooted in his childhood because, of course, Sting grew up near the shipyards in Wall's End. He's not just stopping at writing the music for it, though. He's also playing the role of Jackie White, the shipyard's foreman. It's a man of many talents, is Sting. And he's been chatting with Claire Sturgis about it. If you want to hear that chat, listen to our sister station, Magic Musicals, tomorrow at 7 p.m. Just ask your smart speaker to play Magic Musicals, or you can find it on our Rayo app from Monday. And remember to book your tickets to see The Last Ship when it comes to the Theatre Royal Drury Lane next month. So let's hear that classic from Sting now with The Police and Every Breath You Take. Well, it's not every little thing she does is magic. Don't mind me.

0: an unmistakable voice. It's Seal and Kiss from a Rose on Magic Radio. Remember hearing that as part of the Batman Forever soundtrack? Did you know that that song originally, I love facts like this, originally featured in The NeverEnding Story 3 a year before? Didn't really do a lot, to be honest. But then the director of Batman, Joel Schumacher, asked Seal if he could use it. Seal said, yeah, all right. And then went on to win 3 Grammy Awards for it. Not a bad day's work. From movies to musicals, Magic at the Musicals is happening next month at the Royal Albert Hall, and it's completely sold out. It's the 10th anniversary of the show. We've pulled out all the stops with the incredible lineup. You've got the likes of the cast from Waitress, Titanic, Oliver and Les Miserables all performing on the night. It's going to be really, really special. The only way to be there, though, is to win your tickets. Now, I have some good news for you. Tom and Kat, you can always rely on those guys. They have got a stack of them to give away. So if you want to be there, listen to Home Time next week on Magic Radio. And coming up, I am going to play you the Bangles' only number one from the 80s, a 90s classic from the Pretty Woman soundtrack, and a laid-back pretty little tune from the noughties from Lena Marlin on Magic Radio. 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

It's a really pretty little tune, isn't it? Lena Marlin and sitting down here on Magic Radio. Lucy Horobin here with you. And all afternoon, you've been telling me how you've been keeping yourself bright and upbeat with this dreary weather that we're having at the moment. Kay has made homemade lamb koftas, Greek salad, spinach parcels and bread all round to yours after the show, Kay. Steve from Ellesmere Port is sitting listening to Magic doing diamond art. He sent me a picture of his Dobby from Harry Potter. It's very good. Relaxing with his two Frenchies, Reggie and Betty. And Trevor's been to Manchester Pride. Yes, Trevor. That is how you turn a frown upside down on a dreary Saturday. Here's Bangles now. This is Eternal Flame on Magic Radio.

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2: 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Oh my, my, oh my, my love, I take one look at you, you're taking me out.

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15: 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How are you all doing on this lovely Saturday evening? Well, I am back here on Magic Radio, sitting in for the lovely Mel Gedroych and soundtracking your night, whatever you're all getting up to. I hope you're having fun. Well, how about a little bit of this to kick us off?
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It's Joe Page here on Magic Radio. Well, what are all you lovely lot up to this Saturday evening? Thank you so much for letting me join in. I gotta be honest, I'm feeling a bit weird. I've just come back from a holiday in Greece and I didn't get back until 4 o'clock this morning. So I'm sort of a bit all over the place. I feel like I'm all over the place. So let's just hope that I manage to keep like getting words coming out of my mouth. But it's very strange being back home, a complete and utter difference in weather. When I left, we were having the heat wave, and then when we landed, it suddenly was just really cold again. But it's that cold that I like, because we're getting to autumn, aren't we? I've only just packed away my winter clothes, and I've got all the summer dresses out, but now I'm very excited. The summer dresses are going away. I'm wearing my trainers. I'm wearing a fleece. I'm actually wearing a fleece this evening. I am back in my jeans, and I think we can all say that we like getting back into our jeans, don't we? I've had a little bit of the summer dresses, but no, back in the fleece and the jeans and the trainers. And it all just feels like everything is getting a bit more back to school, back to work, end of the summer holidays, but I like it. I'm really liking it. We've also got the bank holiday in England, Wales and Northern Ireland, which is going to be a nice little treat before we're all thrown back into work and back into school. So let's have a bit of Queen, because I want to break free.

0: Joanna Page with you here on Magic Radio. Thanks for letting me join in with you tonight. Whatever you're doing, I hope that the songs I'm playing are going to help to put a smile on your face. We've got plenty more on the way, some of the best variety from the 80s to now, including Katy Perry and some Mark Cohen too. And how about we take another trip in the time machine?
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0: Oh, that was Mark Cohn with Walking in Memphis. Oh, I love that song. It's Joe Page on Magic Radio. Thank you for letting me spend Saturday evening with you. All right, are you ready? It's time to do this again. It is time to slice the bounce back bread, spread the pate of the past, as we take our first trip of the evening in the time machine.
1: Are you ready?
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0: So for our first trip back in time this evening, we are heading to 1980, when I was the grand old age of three. Now, I can't really remember a lot of what was going on when I was three, but the now infamous Rubik's Cube went on sale internationally. I mean, that's quite like unbelievable. It first went on sale when I was three. I am now 49, and I bought another one for my son, like literally the other day in a toy shop. He's had so many different versions of it now. And I mean, can you imagine that? First on sale at three, still buying it at 49. Why can't I invent something like that? Why is it that the best inventions are always something really, really simple? That if you look at them, you then go, oh my God, why didn't I think of that? My son is very scientific, and I'm hoping that he's going to come up with something like that so I can just retire and he'll pay for my retirement. But yeah, the Rubik's Cube was first invented and first went on sale. Pac-Man was also released, sparking global arcade fever. I mean, do you remember that? Do you remember when we had computer games which were that simple but also really scary? I mean, when Pac-Man was chasing you and he was like, you know, biting all of the things, and you had like, it was the ghosts, wasn't it, that were chasing you. Something that small and that simple, but when they were chasing you and you got cornered in a corner, it was absolutely terrifying. It was just brilliant. But also, in 1980, on this very day, in fact, the UK box office was buzzing with just loads of great releases. Comedy film Airplane took the top spot. That was just brilliant. Star Wars, The Empire Strikes Back, which starred Harrison Ford and Carrie Fisher, was at number two. Wow. And in the number three spot, a film set at a performing arts school in New York. I was only young, but my goodness, when I got older, I watched this over and over and over. Now, you might know it better from this quote. You've got big dreams? You want fame? Well, fame costs. And right here is where you start paying. In sweat. Oh my God, it's just absolutely brilliant. Of course, I'm talking about Fame. Number three at the box office on this very day in 1980. Oh, let's hear this from Coco Hernandez herself. Irene Cara.

0: Magic Radio, it's Saturday night and I'm Joanna Page. Hello! Plenty more on the way tonight, including Madonna and some Shawn Mendes too. And, right, I know I haven't been here too long, but I've already decided that I am going to nudge my way in here and I'm going to have my very own feature. Mel's not here, she can't throw me out, so while she's not here, I'm going for it. And I'm muscling my way in. I'll be honest, I'm muscling my way in. And I am very excited about it. So I will explain more in a minute. Magic
1: 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I remember holding her for the first time. Now, I'm about to walk her down the aisle.
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1: It's Jo Page here, and this is Saturday evening on Magic Radio. Thank you so much for letting me spend some time with all of you. Right, I'm sitting in for the gorgeous Mel G, and around this time every Saturday evening, she usually does Gedda's Good Vibes, a hand-selected track which will definitely get your evening going. Well, she's not here tonight, is she? She's off on her holiday. So do you know what? I'm muscling in and I am giving myself my very own feature. It's my third week. Mel, I don't think you'll mind. I'm going for it, all right? I'm putting my own spin on this. We are going to be doing a Barry Island banger. Didn't dare. Something absolutely cracking and well lush from the Gavin and Stacey soundtrack. Listen, are you ready for this? Because it's got its own music and everything.
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1: Right, let me give you some clues. Now, this song was originally written by the Bee Gees and recorded by Kenny Rogers and the wonderful Dolly Parton in 1983. Dolly, the most wonderful woman, singer, songwriter, absolutely incredible, a kind and wonderful and hugely talented woman. Now, this song, allegedly, is the favourite song of Gwen West in Gavin and Stacey, or, as I like to call her, Mum. Or also, as I probably will be calling her soon, a massive, wonderful Strictly Ballroom star. It was performed by Nessa and Bryn at Gwen's birthday barn dance, and it was also performed by Joanna Page and Matthew Horn at a karaoke evening one night on the first series of Gavin and Stacey, when the cast went out and we had an Italian meal and we had karaoke, and I remember Steve Coogan turning up and Matt forcing me to sing this song. I couldn't sing as well as the wonderful Dolly. I couldn't reach that pitch. And I just remember having to sort of half-whisper wail whilst hiding into Matt's shoulder and seeing Steve Coogan sitting in front of me and thinking, I am never, ever going to work in this industry ever again. Have you guessed it? Yes, it is, of course, the wonderful Islands in

0: It's Joe Page with you here on Magic Radio. And whatever you're up to tonight, I hope you're enjoying yourself, because I most certainly am. Well, we're an hour in, but I've got more of the best variety from the 80s to now, lined up and raring to go. So give me 20 minutes and I will give you Ed Sheeran, Four Non-Blondes, oh, and a bit of Rihanna as well. Can you guess which one, though? Magic Radio.
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0: Saturday evening on Magic Radio, and it's your good old Joe Page here. I have got 1 hour left of the best variety from the 80s to now, so let's get cracking. Come on, let's have Rihanna.
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1: Oh, you can't beat a bit of Four Non-Blondes, can you? It's Joanna Page here on Magic Radio, having a fantastic Saturday evening and really enjoying the music. Now, it is time for our secret songwriter. Now, this is where we play a track that you're definitely going to know, but you might not realise the famous face who wrote it. Our track this evening is Irreplaceable by Beyoncé. It was released in 2006 as a single from her second solo studio album. So this song is all about telling your unfaithful partner that they are definitely replaceable. I mean, like, I'm old school, so I've never really done anything with dating apps. So I don't know, it is like, you know, get to the left or swipe to the left. I can't remember, but she does say get to the left. Because then if you go to the right, you do want to choose them. I mean, look, I'm quite clearly are not with it on the dating apps. I don't know which way I'm swiping. But I tell you what, right, if somebody had done this to me, I would be swiping them left, right, up, down. You'd be just like swiped out of my life. But yeah, this song is all about saying that you want to mess with me, you most certainly are replaceable. Anyway, I'm sure that Beyoncé does it better than me. But do you know the famous face who wrote it? Now, here are some clues. Are you listening carefully? He was born Shaffa Kaimea Smith in Arkansas in 1979. When he wrote the track, he originally envisioned it as a country song, which I can kind of see why, because country songs are always like really deep in there with the passion and the emotion, aren't they? And he had Faith Hill or Shania Twain in mind instead of Beyoncé. Now, he also released this track in 2008, winning not one, but two Grammys.

you got it. Have you guessed it yet? Are you ready? Our secret songwriter this evening is Neo. Now, come on. Let's hear some of his handiwork, shall we?

0: Joanna Page here with you on Saturday night, and it is going fabulously. Now, remember that weekends here on Magic are loads of fun because we've got Anna Richardson. She's going to be in from 10 a.m. tomorrow morning with a Magic Radio request show. It's 3 hours where you get to choose the music. And if you want to get your request in early, well, you are in luck. 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In the meantime, there is plenty more from me, including Walk the Moon, Christina Aguilera, and another trip in the time machine. Magic
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0: Joanna Page here on Magic Radio. And it is time to activate the Ancestral Access algorithm and double up the density dynamo. I tell you what, I'm so glad for my drama school training. What with that, like, what's it called now when you do a, I want to say a conundrum, but that is not a conundrum, is it? It's a tongue twister. How can you mix up conundrum and tongue twister? Well, I tell you what, when you land at 4 a.m. from Greece in the morning, that's how you can mix them up. We're going to take a trip in the time machine again. Are you ready? Turn back time.
1: Step back in time. Are you telling me that you built a time machine?
0: Now, for our second trip in time this evening, we're going to be heading to 1987, when I was the grand old age of 10. Oh, my gosh. Aretha Franklin became the first woman to be inducted into the Rock and Roll Hall of Fame. The Simpsons debuted on American TV. I mean, oh my gosh, that's kind of blown my mind. Because my son, who is 11, is so majorly into The Simpsons now. He's discovered it, he's watching all of it, he loves it. And I can't believe that it first came out on American TV when I was 10. Michael Jackson also released the hit album Bad. I remember getting it on cassette tape and I sat in my bedroom and I played it over and over and over. And I was wearing my leg warmers. Oh my God, I had gorgeous leg warmers. And I had these really nice turquoise lace fingerless gloves. I thought I was a cross between Whitney Houston, Madonna, Michael Jackson. I mean, I was the whole shebang. Absolutely loved it. Well, on this very day in 1987... Rick Astley's debut hit, Never Gonna Give You Up, and his gorgeous, thick, wonderful hair started a 5-week run at number one on the UK singles chart. It became the biggest selling single of 1987. Oh my gosh, and I can see why. I mean, we all loved it, didn't we? The song won Best British Single at the 1988 Brit Awards. It was brilliant. Shall we hear it?

0: Oh, sex on fire there with Kings of Leon. Do you know, that reminds me of the first series of Gavin and Stacey. Because I can't remember, I think that's when I first heard of Kings of Leon and started listening to their music, but my God, it takes me back to being 29 and young and excited and all exciting, wonderful career and fun things happening. And now you've got a washed up old 49-year-old with memories instead. It's Jo Page here on Magic Radio for your Saturday night. I hope you're having a lovely one because I most certainly am enjoying myself. Oh, we've only got 20 minutes left together before the wonderful Lynn Parsons is here with Mellow Magic. On the way between now and then, we've got Sia, Take That, and we're going to squeeze in some Daniel Powter too. Magic Radio.
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Oh, you can't beat Chandelier, can you? My gosh, that's a cracking song. It's Joanna Page on Magic Radio with your Saturday evening. And Lynn Parsons is here from 8 with a world-famous Mellow Magic. She's got 4 hours of the best variety of relaxing classics, so grab a cup of tea, kick back, and let's get in the mood with this from Take That. Oh, take it away, boy.

0: Well, it's Joanna Page here, and it's Magic Radio, and thank you so much for letting me spend Saturday evening with you. Tonight, and for the past Saturdays as well, I've had an absolute blast these past 3 weeks. It has been cracking. I've loved it. We are honestly going to have to do it again sometime. Just let's get Mel on holiday again and I'll muscle my way back in. She's not having my Barry Island segment. She's not having it, no matter how well it's gone down tonight. Mel is going to be back from her holidays next Saturday if I let her back into the studio. But in the meantime, Lynn Parsons is lined up. She is raring to go. I can barely keep her contained. She's going to be having Mellow Magic, 4 hours of the best variety of relaxing classics. So just sit back, have a cup of tea, relax and enjoy yourself. And thank you so much for having me, and I hope to see you all again. Bye-bye, everyone. Bye! Magic
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4: Thank you, Joanna, and thank you, Miri. Hello there, Saturday evening on the world-famous Mellow Magic. I'm Lynn Parsons with 4 hours of gorgeous laid-back songs to help you relax and unwind. So come on in for sunset and stay until midnight.

The Cranberries linger on Mellow Magic. How's your day been, I wonder? Rain and sunshine in my neck of the woods, but no rainbow to be seen as yet. But whilst we're looking up at that night sky and that very visible full moon, I noticed that at midday UK time tomorrow, NASA are launching their next great observatory, the Nancy Grace Roman Space Telescope, a $4.3 billion instrument built to confront some of the deepest unanswered questions in astrophysics. It's leaving the Florida coastline tomorrow lunchtime. We will watch with interest and expect answers for $4.3 billion. You'd want answers, wouldn't you? Is this a special weekend in your world, I wonder? Are you literally partying until you fall down, getting the last drop of sunshine from the school holidays? Of course, many pupils and teachers returning next week. And in some parts of the UK, the students are already back. Whatever brings your ears our way, come on in and we'll slow things down. You can relax and unwind with 4 hours of dreamy laid-back songs like this.

0: Barbados on Mellow Magic. Thank you for your wonderful messages already arriving on socials. Rachel in Walton, evening. You've been to the Hampton Court Food Festival today. You say you tried some strawberries and cream flavoured fudge and you hooked a duck, which won you a roll of extra absorbent kitchen towel. Rachel, I'd say that's a win-win, my friend. Now, there are three ways for you to get in touch with the show. You could text 61054, starting your message with the word magic. 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I'm looking for whispers and windows. If you're new around these parts, welcome. Whispers are like shout outs, just more gentle. Windows are photos you might want to share with us on socials. I'm thinking sunrises, sunsets, full moons and everything in between. 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Well, that's fine too. On the way, more delicious offerings from our collection of the best variety of relaxing classics, including Shania Twain, You're Still the One, and Sam Smith with Normani, Dancing with a Stranger. Mellow Magic,
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Sam Smith. 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

0: Lisa Loeb and Nine Stories. Stay, I Missed You on Mellow Magic. Love getting your messages. We have regular correspondents as well. If you're new to this show, we have a correspondent called Joey Hunt in Svalbard. And I initially, probably a couple of years ago now, because these incredible photographs were coming in, had to check out where this was in the world. And it's midway between the north coast of Norway and the North Pole. And it really does look like heaven. And we always love the windows on your world, Joey. But tonight, it's a very special one. You say a whisper out for our new addition. Yesterday, we welcomed our new daughter into the world, baby Noah, a new little sister for Willow and Kenai. Thank you so much to the staff at the University Hospital of North Norway. Love, Joey, and the ever-extending family. Congratulations to you all. So lovely to get that message tonight. Grover Washington Jr. with Bill Withers, Just the Two of Us, and Alicia Keys, Empire State of Mind, on the way.
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11: The best variety from the 80s to now.

Alicia Keys, Empire State of Mind on Mellow Magic. Philippe, our Portuguese correspondent, always wonderful to hear from you. It's a foodie window on your world. You say in Lisbon, summer returned today in full force. High temperatures and my ice cream supply was low. Uh-oh. Off to the local supermarket to buy something sweet. Ended up buying this. I'm about to post this on my Instagram account at Officially Lynn Parsons. It might make you rush out and buy ice cream. And you have translated what's in this ice cream. It sounds delicious. A vanilla-flavoured cream ice cream with caramelised pecan pieces, sweet maple sauce and caramel sauce. I might need 30 seconds now just to sit down and imagine that. Thank you, Philippe.

The Stereophonics, Handbags and Glad Rags. Caroline and Christopher loving the songs as we listen after supper in the garden of our little home in the French countryside, looking up at the stars. Thanks for checking in, you two. If you've just found us, welcome. This is Mellow Magic. I'm Lynn Parsons, and if you give me 20 minutes, I'll play you Savage Garden, Simply Red and Destiny's Child.

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20: 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I'm Lynn Parsons here until midnight. So come on in and turn your calm up to 10.
19: Oh.

from the album Picture Book. Simply read Holding Back the Years on Mellow Magic. Text just in says, Lynn, would you do a whisper out to my wife, Sammy? We're celebrating our 10th wedding anniversary, 10 years of us. Love from Huzzy, otherwise known as Ashley.

0: Amanda in Cardiff, evening, listening as you're ironing in name tags to your son's new school uniform. Been there, done that. You say he starts big school this Thursday. Where does the time go, Lynn? I don't know, Amanda. You're doing a great job, though. Tracy Chapman, Fast Car, and Bob Seger and the Silver Bullet Band. We've got tonight just two more of our incredible offerings from our amazing collection of the best variety of relaxing classics. They're on the way.
1: 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Sammy went green after. 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

just delicious. Bob Seger and the Silver Bullet Band we've got tonight on Mellow Magic. As we approach September, and it is just around the corner, Magic at the Musicals is happening at the Royal Albert Hall, and it's completely sold out. So the only way to be there is to win your tickets. Good news, Tom and Kat have got a stack of them to give away. 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Hey.

0: Gloria Estefan, Anything For You for Elaine in Hastings with Sharla the Rescue Cat. And Simon Williams in Wrexham, you say, just tuned in. And it was a wet park run for me today. Also a wet dog walk. Jasper, that's your spaniel, wasn't keen on putting his coat on, but eventually he enjoyed Squirrel Patrol in the park. They always do, don't they? Tony Braxton, Breathe Again, and Dido, Thank You. Play next.
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0: Ed Sheeran, especially for Howard, listening on your narrowboat on the Regent's Canal in Little Venice. So good to have you on board. If you've just found us, welcome. You're listening to Mellow Magic. I'm Lynn Parsons, and if you give me 20 minutes, I'll play you Phil Collins, Westlife, and Kelly Clarkson.
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0: Saturday evening on the world famous Mellow Magic. Really good to have you on board. If you were hoping to catch your breath before the start of a busy Sunday, you're in the right place. 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It's possible you don't want to get in touch at all, and that's fine too. Just come on in and feel the love.

Flying Without Wings on Mellow Magic. Richard and Jacqueline in Barnes, Southwest 13. Early night with the songs to drift off to, Lynn. Busy day for us tomorrow. Sweet dreams, you two.

0: 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Still to come on the show, more delicious offerings from our collection of the best variety of relaxing classics, including Mariah Carey, Without You, and Tom Adele, Another Love.
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Tom Odell, Another Love on Mellow Magic. I'm sure you're aware it's a bank holiday weekend for many. Sadly, not our friends in Scotland, where it's business as usual. But when you wake up on Monday morning, Sonali Shah will be looking after Magic Radio Breakfast from 6, playing the best variety of songs from the 80s to now. And on Mellow Magic, Kat Shoeb is here from 6 a.m. with a more gentle start to your day. 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So now you know.

0: Chris Isaac, Wicked Game on Mellow Magic. For Stephen in County Durham, you say, listening with my wife Emma, we're just chilling and loving the songs. Thanks for checking in. Foreigner, Waiting for a Girl Like You, and Charlie Puth, See You Again. They're on the way.
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Charlie Puth, See You Again on Mellow Magic. If you're out and about listening in the car or just sitting by the window at home and it's safe to look up, there is an amazing full moon in the night sky. It's gorgeous. We love keeping an eye on the phases of the moon on this show, and when it's full, it can intensify how you're feeling. Now, I hope you feel really good, but if you needed someone to talk to, just a reminder, our friends the Samaritans are at the end of the phone 24/7. 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

0: Annie Lennox, especially for Jasmine. Thank you for your email. You say, myself and fiance John, listening, enjoying a late Chinese and a glass of wine at celebrating 1 week of our baby boy Luca being here. Congratulations, you three. Thank you for checking in. If you've just found us, welcome. It's Saturday evening on Mellow Magic. I'm Lynn Parsons, and if you give me 20 minutes, I'll play you Celine Dion, The Style Council and The Commodores.
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0: Saturday evening on the world-famous Mellow Magic. Hello, I'm Lynn Parsons, and we still have an entire hour of dreamy laid-back songs to enjoy together, like this from Celine Dion.

Oh, Dreamy, the Star Council. You're the best thing on Mellow Magic. Every evening, round about now on the show, we like to share a mellow musing, a quote by someone well-known that might make you smile or even inspire you. Tonight's offering is from German professional football manager Thomas Tuchel, whose birthday it is today. And Thomas said, "There are difficult matches from time to time, and that is absolutely normal. You just have to stay calm."

0: Boys to men, especially for Scarlett. I know you're listening in hospital tonight. Your husband, David, sends all his love. And if you happen to be listening in hospital right now, whether you're a patient or a member of staff, you're very welcome here. Tim Mutimer, always lovely to get a message from you. These windows on your world are extraordinary. You say, listening to you under the stars in Sitges. We've just come back from watching the lifeguards celebrating end of the season with a late night dip, holding torches. Tim, Paul and Luke, thank you for checking in. Cyndi Lauper and the Plain White Tees on the way. Mellow Magic.
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Anna Richardson will look after you. 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

0: always, thank you for your lovely messages arriving on socials. Graham Peterkin in Staines, thank you for checking in. It's a late one for you, isn't it? Have a good night, my friend. And Emma Goff sending you a strong virtual hug. Tasmin Archer and Daniel Bedingfield on the way.
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Daniel Bedingfield, If You're Not the One on Mellow Magic. That's for the team working through the night at the Queen Elizabeth Hospital in King's Lynn. Elvin and Margarita, you say drifting off to the songs, although we will be with you till the end. We're up tomorrow morning early for a park run in Dulwich. I hope the sun shines on you.

0: I have so loved your company this evening. Thank you for your whispers and windows. I'm Lynn Parsons, back at 8 tomorrow night with more of the same if you fancy. Just a reminder, Sonali Shah is here from 7 tomorrow morning with Sunday Breakfast on Magic Radio, playing you the best variety of songs from the 80s to now, whilst Alice Arnold arrives at 8 a.m. on Mellow Magic with a more gentle start to your day. But next on Magic Radio, it's Miri Green. I've had a peep, as always, and if you give her 20 minutes, she'll play you the Backstreet Boys, Pink and Michael Jackson.
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1: Radio. It's Sunday morning. Hello, Miri Green here, taking over from Lynn Parsons, the beautiful Mellow Magic Show. It's got us all nice and relaxed. Well, we'll be picking things up soon. I've got Michael Jackson and M People just to keep you going through the night if that's what you need. First, though, let's kick off the day with Backstreet Boys.

Let Her Go from Passenger. This is Magic Radio. Very good morning to you. Yes, we're into Sunday morning, but it is a bank holiday weekend, so we're not even halfway through the weekend yet. Hopefully, that's a good thing for you. Maybe you're busy working your way through these 3 days. I've been there. I've worked many bank holidays, particularly behind the bar in my younger days. It's Miri Green here. Hope you're well. I've got Diana Ross coming up first, though. This will get you going. It's M People and Moving On Up.

George Michael and Fast Love. It's Magic Radio. Miri Green here. Now, later on this morning, come back to Magic Radio after 10 o'clock. Anna Richardson will be on with the Magic Radio Request Show. So if you're going to be with a special someone around, well, between 10 and 1, maybe it's a birthday, maybe as an anniversary, maybe you're just with your mates and you want a shout out, make sure you send Anna a message. Just text 61054, starting your message with the word magic, or you can email hello@magic.co.uk and we can get your requests on the radio and your message read out with Anna Richardson from 10 o'clock on the Magic Radio Request Show. It's every Sunday at 10 and it is a hoot. Right now, it's time for Madonna.

0: The Cause and Runaway on Magic Radio. That's the kind of song that makes me wish I could just pick up a violin and start playing and sounding really good. I'd very happily be the fifth course sister. It is Miri Green here playing you the best variety from the 80s to now, because that is what we do here at Magic Radio. And it means I can play you Stevie Wonder and Robbie Williams, both before 1 o'clock. Magic Radio.
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0: Dead DJ, Robbie Williams on Magic Radio, taking me back to my year six school disco. It's Miri Green here, playing you the best variety from the 80s to now at Magic Radio. After one, I'll be playing you tracks from Craig David, Boyzone and Whitney Houston. Yes, when we say variety, we really do mean it. Magic
1: 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Yeah, I've got cheeky sides, but I'm not here to mess about. 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